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7: The Prime Minister has asked the Justice Secretary to explore options to prevent the early release of two men convicted over the death of PC Andrew Harper. On Monday, Downing Street had said it was not possible to exempt one or two offenders convicted of manslaughter from the early release scheme. Heat health alerts are to come into force as the UK braces for a fifth heat wave of the year. It says almost three quarters of England is in drought. Today, highs of 29 degrees in Cardiff, 28 degrees in Manchester and 25 degrees in London are forecast. England is on the cusp of becoming one of the first countries in the world to eliminate hepatitis C. Global health leaders have set out plans to eliminate viral hepatitis by 2030. Rachel Halford is the CEO of the Hepatitis C Trust.
8: They ask pharmaceutical companies not just to set a competitive price for their drugs, but also propose strategies to find, diagnose and treat people.
7: And Amy Hunt revealed she had a big premonition that she would seal the first senior title after winning 100 metre gold at the European Athletics Championships. From Radio News Hub, I'm Johnny Holmes.
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7: Dry and sunny for most this morning. Cloudier across Northern Ireland and Western Scotland, but very warm for most, with temperatures slightly higher than on Monday. Highs of 29 degrees.
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5: Prime Minister Andy Burnham has asked his Justice Secretary to work through options to prevent the early release of PC Andrew Harper's killers. It comes amid increasing pressure from PC Harper's family and the police not to allow Jesse Cole and Albert Bowers to be freed in January. Meanwhile, Nigel Farage has told a press conference that Reform UK Chairman Lee Anderson will visit El Salvador. It's part of talks to see whether the country could house foreign national offenders.
6: It is the area of law and order. We did our best last year to try and raise the salience of the issue, and we are in no doubt as a party that Britain now is lawless.
5: First Minister John Swinney has announced £3 million for 13 projects across 12 Scottish islands aimed at improving community well-being and supporting local economies. The funding includes £600,000 for Grimsey Heritage Centre. And British sprinter Amy Hunt stormed to 100 metres gold on the first day of the European Athletics Championships. From Radio News Hub, I'm Johnny Holmes.
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5: Dry and sunny for most this morning. Cloudier across Northern Ireland and Western Scotland, but very warm for most, with temperatures slightly higher than on Monday. Highs of 29 degrees.
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8: Heat health alerts are coming into force across England as the UK braces for its fifth heatwave of the year. Temperatures are forecast to reach 36 degrees on Thursday. Annie Shuttleworth is from the Met Office.
9: Thursday is expected to be the hottest day of the week, with temperatures reaching up to 36 degrees. Central areas of the UK in particular. A large portion of from northern England, parts of Yorkshire, all the way down to Devon in the south.
8: The Prime Minister has asked the Justice Secretary to explore options to prevent the early release of two men convicted over the death of PC Andrew Harper. Jesse Cole and Albert Bowers are currently due for release in January. A report from Historic England and the National Lottery Heritage Fund warns climate change is putting green spaces at growing risk. The report says the sector supports more than 32,000 jobs and contributes £2.9 billion to the UK economy each year. And Plymouth will host Frank Lampard's Coventry in the Carabao Cup second round after a dramatic 2-0 win over Exeter. For Radio News Hub, I'm Johnny Holmes.
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8: Dry and sunny for most this morning. Cloudier across Northern Ireland and Western Scotland, but very warm for most, with temperatures slightly higher than on Monday. Highs of 29 degrees.
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The latest traffic and travel throughout the day. 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
5: Prime Minister Andy Burnham has asked his Justice Secretary to work through options to prevent the early release of PC Andrew Harper's killers. It comes amid increasing pressure from PC Harper's family and the police not to allow Jesse Cole and Albert Bowers to be freed in January. Meanwhile, Nigel Farage has told a press conference that Reform UK Chairman Lee Anderson will visit El Salvador. It's part of talks to see whether the country could house foreign national offenders.
6: It is the area of law and order. We did our best last year to try and raise the salience of the issue, and we are in no doubt as a party that Britain now is lawless.
5: First Minister John Swinney has announced £3 million for 13 projects across 12 Scottish islands aimed at improving community well-being and supporting local economies. The funding includes £600,000 for Grimsey Heritage Centre. And British sprinter Amy Hunt stormed to 100 metres gold on the first day of the European Athletics Championships. From Radio News Hub, I'm Johnny Holmes.
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5: Dry and sunny for most this morning. Cloudier across Northern Ireland and Western Scotland, but very warm for most, with temperatures slightly higher than on Monday. Highs of 29 degrees.
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Bleary-eyed early morning feeling on Maritime Radio, or is that just me? Maybe you're springing around the place. If you are, I'm dead jealous. If you can think about stringing together a sentence on a keyboard and fancy any in touch at this early hour of the day, we'd love to hear from you. 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

Good morning, it's Early Breakfast on Maritime Radio with Matthew. We have a small but loyal band of what we call regular listeners to this show, one of whom is Domestic Goddess Mike in Woolwich. Did you know Domestic Goddess Mike? He's got swans in his inlet.

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8: A number of heat health alerts come into force today as the UK braces for its fifth heat wave of the summer. Amber alerts will be in place from 9 a.m. in the Midlands, South and Northwest. It comes as nearly three quarters of England was plunged into drought yesterday, while firefighters continue to battle wildfires across the country. Annie Shuttleworth is from the Met Office.
9: It's Wednesday when we really start to see an uptick in the temperatures, particularly across parts of England. Central areas of England in particular, we could see temperatures as high as 33 degrees on Wednesday. So we're starting to move into heatwave criteria.
8: The first responder to the death of PC Andrew Harper says releasing his killers early would be spitting in the face of police officers. Jesse Cole and Albert Bowers were convicted of manslaughter in 2020, but could be eligible for the early release scheme designed to tackle prison overcrowding. The Prime Minister is said to have ordered ministers to draw up plans to keep them behind bars. Elsewhere, Andy Burnham has pledged to give councils more powers to block new bookmakers and vape shops to try and save Britain's high street. He'll aim to scrap the so-called permit rule, which limits the ability of local authorities to stop betting shops and 24-hour slot machine venues opening up. Planning permission will also be needed to open up more vape shops. August is the worst month of the year for drink drive crashes. The RAC says summer events create more opportunities to get behind the wheel after consuming alcohol. Analysis found an average of 721 people were injured or killed in drink driving crashes in August between 2014 and 2024. Their head of policy is Simon Williams.
10: There isn't as much focus in the summer months, particularly when the sun is shining and people are out enjoying themselves in the evenings after work and at the weekends in pubs. And there is the tendency to think that they're actually okay to drive when it obviously is not the case.
8: And Scottish First Minister John Swinney has announced £3 million to support island community projects. The cash will support 13 projects across 12 islands over the next year as part of the Islands Programme Fund. For On Radio News Hub, I'm Frankie Hersine.
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8: A dry day for most of us with some light winds. Cloudier in parts of Scotland and Northern Ireland with some outbreaks of rain too. Another warm one though with highs of 30 degrees Celsius and a few degrees cooler in the far north.
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It's Maritime Radio. You're very welcome to 96.5 FM. It's great to have you with us. You're launching yourself in this early hour into another wardrobe dilemma, I can tell you. Thinking, what to wear today? Well, I reckon, from where I'm standing, I reckon the flowery blouse and the blue skirt. And as for you, madam...

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How are you doing? Oh, that good, eh? How are you managing that? What are you having for breakfast? I'll have what you're having.

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1: 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Now they've got kids, I still want to look after them. I don't want them struggling to make decisions about my money or my health if I can't. 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Now, if I can't speak for myself, they'll speak for me. It's a weight off for all of us, isn't it?
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I don't think we plan these things, Matt. We should do them off the cuff. And on the map this morning, we land in Plumstead. And we land in Mineral Street. The pleasure, the honour, the glory, the misfortune, whatever way you want to look at it, Street Shout is all yours today. Good to have you with us on Maritime Radio.

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12: A2 busy into town at the moment between Danton and Kidbrook. Usual delays there. Belgrove Road in Welling, that's closed eastbound due to water main work between Welling Way and Central Avenue. North Cray Road in Bexley, that's closed as well, and that's between Vicarage Road and the tunnels. The Green in Sidcup, that's closed. That's due to roadworks both directions from Church Avenue, and Evelyn Street in Deptford. Temporary lights there for roadworks at Dragoon Road, causing you a few delays this morning. Trains and tubes all looking good locally with no delays to report. You're up to date on Maritime Radio.
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10: The UK is bracing for another few days of scorching hot weather, with a number of heat health alerts coming into force today. Amber alerts will be in place across the Midlands, South and Northwest from 9am, with a yellow alert in the Northeast. Annie Shuttleworth is from the Met Office.
13: Thursday is expected to be the hottest day of the week, with temperatures reaching up to 36 degrees across some central areas of the UK in particular, particularly urban areas. A large portion of from northern England, parts of Yorkshire, all the way down to Devon in the south and west.
10: Andy Burnham has ordered his Justice Secretary to work through options to keep PC Andrew Harper's killers behind bars. The government are under increasing pressure over the early release scheme. One of the first responders to PC Harper's death called it a spit in the face to police officers. Elsewhere, the Prime Minister says he wants to improve Britain's high street, announcing new measures to reduce the number of betting shops and vape stores. He wants to scrap the aim to permit rule, which limits the ability of councils to stop them opening up. Locals will also have more say when someone wants to open a vape shop. August is the worst month of the year for drink drive crashes as summer temptation rises. Analysis found an average of 721 people were injured or killed in drink drive crashes in August between 2014 and 2024. The RAC says summer events create more opportunities to get behind the wheel after consuming alcohol. Their head of policy is Simon Williams.
14: Christmas is obviously a massive time for drink driving, with the whole kind of Christmas party, work Christmas party situations. There's also a big uptick in the number of people who are found to be over the limit the day after the night before.
10: Donald Trump's given FIFA president Gianni Infantino his backing, saying it would be a terrible mistake if they got rid of him. Infantino's come under intense pressure over his World Cup plans. Yesterday, three continental confederations said he'd broken their trust. And British sprinter Amy Hunt stormed to 100 metres gold on the first day of the European Athletics Championships in Birmingham. That's the latest from Radio News Hub. I'm Frankie Hersine.
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18: Another sunny day ahead. Could be a bit breezy at times this afternoon, and top temperatures reaching a warm 27 degrees Celsius. Overnight tonight, lows of 14, and then another dry day tomorrow. Lots of sunshine and top temperatures on Wednesday, 33 degrees Celsius.
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Brand new from Tamzin, it's Harbour, last week's pick of the week, it's Maritime Radio. Morning, welcome to Tuesday. Duncan with you, getting you up and about this morning. Traffic and travel every 20 minutes, we'll see what's going on locally. And of course the showbiz heads after 8. I've got music from Doja Cat before that. And Beyonce, here's Irreplaceable.

0: Doja Cat, Say So on Maritime Radio. So we've got a proper celestial double bill this week. First up tomorrow, it's the partial solar eclipse just after 6 p.m. It won't send us into complete darkness, but you will notice the light go oddly flat for a few minutes, we're told. Then Wednesday night, the Perseid meteor shower hits a peak. Earth's moving through a cloud of comet dust at the moment, and that means up to 100 meteors an hour if the clouds behave. And I guess they probably should do, because it's, we've not had any rain or anything lately, have we? So the weather's looking good, I think, for the eclipse. The best place to be is in Cornwall. You'll see like 96% of the eclipse if you are there. I think it's about 90% here in London, so definitely visible as well. And don't look directly at the sun. Look online and find out how you can do it safely. I think you need some special glasses or something, but just don't look at it directly, because you could really damage your eyes. Right, public safety advice there. Got more music on the way. Halsey to play you, Moose T coming up as well, and Ariana Grande with the new one, Petal. First, let's get you up to date.
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0: Into town, expect the usual delays on the A2 between Danton and Kidbrook. The A20 looking busy as well around Mottingham and New Eltham. London bound, usual traffic building up there. Belgrove Road in Welling, that's closed eastbound. It's due to water main work between Welling Way and Central Avenue. The Green in Sidcup, that's closed off from Church Avenue for roadworks there. Evelyn Street in Deptford, there's temporary lights due to electricity work, and that's both ways at Dragoon Road. And Shooters Hill, the A207 at the junction of the A205 South Circular, there's temporary lights there for gas main work, and that's both directions. Do expect delays on the approaches. Trains and tubes all looking good locally, with no delays to report. Your next update is in 20 minutes.
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7: Looking right, looking like...

It is, of course, no surprise, it's the pub beer garden, the happiest place to spend your summer, according to a new study. The average pub goer visits a pub beer garden between 4 and 5 times in August, while 48% think it's the best place to be when the sun is out. And we've had a lot of sun lately, not so much with the wet stuff, but a bit less sun tomorrow, because we're going to get the eclipse. So it might actually cool down for about 2 minutes in the evening. And then that heat wave back again later this week. Highs of 36 by the end of the week, we are being told. Got all your tunes here this morning. Tuesday morning with Greenwich Breakfast and brand new Ariana Grande. This is Petal. Jennifer.

0: that way.
1: Tuesday morning, thanks for being with us. It's Maritime Radio, Backstreet Boys, I Want It That Way. Got your latest local news here at 8 this morning. And we will do the Maritime Radio Pick of the Week just before that. That's coming up after your very latest traffic and travel next this Tuesday morning.
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8: The Norwich Disease Foundation was founded in 2016 by a group of parents who each had a child with Norwich disease. 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
9: Hiya, I'm Josh. I'm a 16-year-old that lives with Norwich. Part of my condition includes blindness and hearing impairment. We are a charity with the eventual goal of slowing and preventing the hearing loss in Norrie disease patients. 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Please go to maritimeradio.co.uk and click the link, which will send you directly to our website. 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
1: Into town, expect the usual delays on the A2 between Danton and Kidbrook. The A20 looking busy as well around Mottingham and New Eltham. London bound, usual traffic building up there. Belgrove Road in Welling, that's closed eastbound. It's due to water main work between Welling Way and Central Avenue. The Green in Sidcup, that's closed off from Church Avenue for roadworks there. Evelyn Street in Deptford, there's temporary lights due to electricity work, and that's both ways at Dragoon Road. And Shooters Hill, the A207, at the junction with the A205 South Circular, there's temporary lights there for gas main work, and that's both directions. Do expect delays on the approaches. Trains and tubes all looking good locally, with no delays to report. Your next update is in 20 minutes.
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0: Blue, it's All Rise on Maritime Radio. News headlines at 8 on the way. Greenwich Supports, which is a scheme run by the Royal Borough of Greenwich, has been announced as a finalist in a national award. More on that and the rest of this morning's headlines with Chalope at 8.
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7: From the Maritime Radio news team, I'm Chalope Anatashe. As part of the Home Office's National Weapons Surrender, this Friday, the FAS Amnesty Surrender Van will visit Thamesmead, allowing people to dispose of unwanted knives and bladed weapons anonymously, no questions asked or personal details taken. The van will be situated on Wolvercote Road, Thamesmead, SE2 9TF from 2 till 6pm. Greenwich Supports, a scheme run by the Royal Borough of Greenwich, has been announced as a finalist in the Excellence in Innovation and Social Inclusion category at the IRRV Performance Awards. The scheme aims to support residents by giving them access to joined-up services that prevent financial pressures developing into a crisis. Greenwich Supports began in June 2025 and has since reportedly helped 500 residents, given advice tackling over £1.3 million of debt and prevented homelessness for at-risk households. Three contracts have been awarded to Highway Maintenance Specialist FM Conway by the London Borough of Bromley. The contracts mean the highway maintenance services will be delivered borough-wide, including minor works and highway drainage cleansing. The contracts combined are estimated to be worth £106 million, running for 6 years, having started from July 2026. There's more local news on the Maritime Radio website and app.
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8: Five-time winners Chelsea have been handed a home draw against League One Luton in the second round of the Carabao Cup. New manager Xabi Alonso will begin the club's bid to win the competition for the first time since 2015 later this month. Meanwhile, fellow Premier League side Tottenham have also benefited from a home draw against Championship opponents Charlton. Plymouth will host Frank Lampard's newly promoted Premier League Coventry in the Carabao Cup second round after two stoppage time goals gave them a dramatic 2-0 win over Devon rivals Exeter. Elsewhere, Manchester City manager Enzo Maresca has addressed the rumours surrounding Rodri's return to the squad.
9: At the moment, he will be in Manchester on Wednesday. There is not any update. He will be back. He will be back 14. The 14, he will be back.
8: Amy Hunt's taken her first 100-metre gold at the opening night of the European Athletics Championships in Birmingham. The 24-year-old says she's not done yet, though, with her sights set on the 200 metres and mixed and women's relay. And Adam Ramsey-Petey is through to the final of the men's 100 metres breaststroke at the European Aquatics Championships after finishing third in the semi-final.
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0: Another sunny day ahead. Could be a bit breezy at times this afternoon, and top temperatures reaching a warm 27 degrees Celsius. Overnight tonight, lows of 14, and then another dry day tomorrow. Lots of sunshine and top temperatures on Wednesday, 33 degrees Celsius.
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0: Morning, just after 8, Duncan with you on Greenwich Breakfast. Brand new Gracie Abrams on the way. First, here's Destiny's Child. It's Bootylicious.
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0: How's it going? Duncan with you for Tuesday morning. Hope your day is looking good so far. So are you looking for something to do this summer? Well, only a quarter of the nation's top 50 landmarks have been seen by the average Brit. Around 66% have never visited the White Cliffs of Dover or Windsor Castle, while 75% have never visited Loch Ness. Big Ben is the most popular landmark in the UK. 60% of people have visited it. Tower Bridge came second. 50% of those polled said they were more likely to sightsee abroad, with more visiting the Eiffel Tower than Buckingham Palace. And I've just been to Italy. I saw the Trevi Fountain in Rome. Well, sort of. There was about 10 rows of people in front of me. It was so busy and so hot as well. I think I will stick to some of our local landmarks this year, and there's plenty of them, isn't there, locally. Why not get down to Greenwich for your summer this year? Stay local and see what's going on near you. maritimeradio.co.uk for your complete events listings. I've got music from Pink on the way and the showbiz headlines at 8:30. Before that, here's Take That. This is Pray.

0: Get Me on Maritime Radio. Thanks for having us on for Tuesday morning. Got more music on the way. Kylie and Ellie Goulding to come, plus your showbiz update. First, let's get you up to date now.
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0: Expect the usual queues into town on the A2 between Danton and Kidbrook. Also between Mottingham and New Eltham, it's looking quite busy on the A20 right now. Belgrove Road in Welling, that's still closed eastbound due to water main work from Welling Way to Central Avenue. North Cray Road in Bexley, that's still closed off from the tunnels through to Vicarage Road. The Green in Sidcup, that's closed due to roadworks from Church Avenue. Evelyn Street in Deptford, there's temporary lights there for roadworks at Dragoon Road, causing a few delays. And Shooters Hill at the crossroads, there's temporary traffic lights there. It's all due to gas main work, and it is causing delays on all of the approaches. Trains and tubes all looking good locally. No problems to report. Your next update is in 20 minutes.
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Kylie on a night like this from Maritime Radio. There's been another big Strictly announcement then. Olympic gold medalist Tabitha Tabby Stoker is joining the 2026 lineup. She won

0: Brand new Ellie Goulding, Four Seasons on Maritime Radio. In your papers this morning, several of them lead with drought declarations for more parts of the UK, affecting 45 million Brits, according to the Daily Mirror, the headline High and Dry. And the Daily Star this morning, Amazon is primed to buy Liverpool Football Club, is their lead story, quipping, "You'll never deliver alone," a cheeky reference to the club's terrace anthem. And let's hope it doesn't go to extra prime, it writes, as the sub-editors score with a second footy-based joke on the front of this morning's Star. 8:30 now, and let's get you up to date with this morning's showbiz headlines.
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2: Boy George says he will fire members of his band who do not want to perform his pro-Israel song, We Will Dance Again. The 65-year-old singer, who self-released the track, recorded it to show support for victims of the October 7th attacks. The song's been criticised for lyrics including, "You say genocide, I say war." The lyrics also contain criticism of pro-Palestinian activists. Brad Pitt says AI will allow mid-budget films to be made. The 62-year-old Fight Club star described the technology as a very interesting experiment and said he'd heard an AI song which he thought was pretty damn good, but not the same as a human voice. And Game of Thrones, The Mad King, has been lauded as a titanic display of theatre magic in near universally positive reviews. The play, which premiered at the Royal Shakespeare Theatre in Stratford-upon-Avon, is an adapted prequel of George R.R. Martin's A Song of Ice and Fire series. It's set 10 years before the events of the first novel.
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0: It's a banger from the 90s. Baby D, Let Me Be Your Fantasy on Maritime Radio. 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Catch up now, maritimeradio.co.uk, or tap the app. You can also listen again to Dancing Through the 80s with Andy Sayers, which was here last night at 7 o'clock. If you love your 80s and your 90s, there's two shows to get your teeth into. I've got your tunes this morning for South East London and North West Kent. Stay with me in a circle on the way. Alesso to play you and your very latest traffic and travel coming up next.
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0: Expect the usual queues into town on the A2 between Danton and Kidbrook. Also between Mottingham and New Eltham, it's looking quite busy on the A20 right now. Belgrove Road in Welling, that's still closed eastbound due to water main work from Welling Way to Central Avenue. North Cray Road in Bexley, that's still closed off from the tunnels through to Vicarage Road. The Green in Sidcup, that's closed due to roadworks from Church Avenue. Evelyn Street in Deptford, there's temporary lights there for roadworks at Dragoon Road, causing a few delays. And Shooters Hill at the crossroads, there's temporary traffic lights there. It's all due to gas main work, and it is causing delays on all of the approaches. Trains and tubes all looking good locally. No problems to report. 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

0: 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I've got Soul to Soul and brand new Teddy Swims to play you after your latest traffic and travel and news headlines next at 9.
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0: Looking busy into town on the A2 between Danton and Kidbrook. Usual delays around Mottingham and New Eltham on the A20 as well. Belgrove Road in Welling, that's still closed due to emergency repairs, and that's from Welling Way to Central Avenue. North Cray Road in Bexley closed, and that's both ways from the tunnels through to Vicarage Road. The Green in Sidcup, there's roadworks there. It's closed off from Church Avenue. And Shooter's Hill, the A205 South Circular at the crossroads. Expect delays there. There's temporary lights there for ongoing gas main repairs, which do cause some delays. Trains and tubes all looking good locally. No problems to report. Your next update is in 20 minutes.
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6: A solution is said to have been identified to prevent the killers of PC Andrew Harper from being released from prison. Jesse Cole and Albert Bowers were due to be let out under the early release scheme designed to tackle prison overcrowding. Hundreds of thousands of people have signed a petition against the move. Andy Burnham asked his justice minister to find a way to keep them behind bars. Elsewhere, the UK is bracing for another few days of scorching hot weather, with a number of heat health alerts now coming into force. Amber alerts are in place across the Midlands, South and North West. Annie Shuttleworth is from the Met Office.
7: It's Wednesday when we really start to see an uptick in the temperatures, particularly across parts of England. Central areas of England in particular, we could see temperatures as high as 33 degrees on Wednesday. So we're starting to move into heatwave criteria.
6: Meanwhile, firefighters are beginning a third day of tackling a wildfire in the New Forest after working throughout the night. It was sparked by a vehicle fire on the A31. The Prime Minister says he wants to improve Britain's high streets, announcing new measures to reduce the number of betting shops and vape stores. He wants to scrap the aim to permit rule, which limits the ability of councils to stop them opening up. Locals will also have more say when someone wants to open a vape shop. August is the worst month of the year for drink drive crashes. The RAC says summer events create more opportunities to get behind the wheel after consuming alcohol. Analysis found an average of 721 people were killed or injured during drink drive crashes in August between 2014 and 2024. Their head of policy is Simon Williams.
8: There isn't as much focus in the summer months, particularly when the sun is shining and people are out enjoying themselves in the evenings after work and at the weekends in pubs. And there is the tendency to think that they're actually okay to drive when it obviously is not the case.
6: And Donald Trump's given FIFA President Gianni Infantino his backing, saying it'd be a terrible mistake if they got rid of him. Infantino's come under intense pressure over his plans for the World Cup. Yesterday, three continental confederations said he'd broken their trust. That's the latest from Radio News Hub. I'm Frankie Hersine.
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0: Another sunny day ahead. Could be a bit breezy at times this afternoon and top temperatures reaching a warm 27 degrees Celsius. Overnight tonight, lows of 14 and then another dry day tomorrow. Lots of sunshine and top temperatures on Wednesday, 33 degrees Celsius.
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brand new Teddy Swims, Break Up in Reverse on Maritime Radio. Morning, Duncan with you on Greenwich Breakfast. It's 9:10 if you're watching the clock. Thanks for being with us this morning. If you were listening about 8:30, we had a look at what the newspapers were up to this morning. Several of them reporting on Liverpool Football Club being sold off to Amazon founder Jeff Bezos, who apparently is closing in on a deal to buy a third of the football club. Fenway Sports Group, the Anfield club's controlling shareholder since 2010, is preparing to make an announcement about a transaction as soon as this week, and the deal will see Mr. Bezos participate in an investor group alongside Eduardo Saverin, one of the co-founders of the social network Facebook. Cue all the gags about never walking alone and drones delivering the football to the pitch. So I've got all your tunes this morning across South East London and North West Kent. Travel every 20 minutes and we're back to the 80s. Duran Duran on the way after Neo. Here's Closer on Maritime Radio.

0: And from the 80s, Duran Duran, Is There Something I Should Know on Maritime Radio. Duncan here with all your tunes for South East London and North West Kent. We'll see what's going on locally in just a bit. Also music from Rita Ora and the Kaiser Chiefs on the way.
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0: Expect the usual queues into town on the A2 between Danton and Kidbrook. Also between Nottingham and New Eltham, it's looking quite busy on the A20 right now. Belgrove Road in Welling, that's still closed eastbound due to water main work from Welling Way to Central Avenue. North Cray Road in Bexley, that's still closed off from the tunnels through to Vicarage Road. The Green in Sidcup, that's closed due to roadworks from Church Avenue. Evelyn Street in Deptford, there's temporary lights there for roadworks at Dragoon Road, causing a few delays. And Shooters Hill at the crossroads, there's temporary traffic lights there. It's all due to gas main work, and it is causing delays on all of the approaches. Trains and tubes all looking good locally. No problems to report. Your next update is in 20 minutes.
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11: This is Sanjukta Mitra. 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I came across this group called Ladies Who Lacting. 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I've restarted the group in Greenwich, which is called Greenwich Ladies Who Latte. 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

Kaiser Chiefs, it's Ruby on Maritime Radio. So blokes would be much happier if they did more washing up, according to experts. Experts, schmexperts, what do they know? Anyway, experts say that men spend 22 hours a week on domestic labour and 44 hours a week doing paid work, while women spend 40 hours on household chores. And the experts reckon that guys can boost their life satisfaction by doing more cooking, washing clothes, ironing and sewing. The study suggested blokes who spent 20 hours a week on chores and 31 hours a week at work would be a lot happier. Shall we give it a go? No. I've got your tunes this morning with music on the way from Ed Sheeran and Taylor Swift after Katie Baser. It's brand new. Where's my bikini?

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1: Whenever you turn us on, you're going to hear a great song. Just like this.

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I've been played before. If you hadn't guessed, so I kept my cards close to my foolproof vest.

0: Ed and Taylor, the Joker and the Queen on Maritime Radio. You can work out which one's which. Got music from Justin Timberlake and KSI to come, and your very latest traffic and travel next.
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0: Expect some delays on the Shooters Hill crossroads this morning. It's all because of the ongoing roadworks there. There's temporary traffic lights for gas main work, and that does cause delays on all the approaches. Belgrove Road in Welling, that's closed eastbound due to water main repairs between Welling Way and Central Avenue. North Cray Road in Bexley, shut both directions from Vicarage Road. The Green in Sidcup, there's roadworks there around Church Avenue. And Evelyn Street in Deptford, temporary lights for roadworks both directions at Dragoon Road. Expect some delays in the area. You're up to date on Maritime Radio.
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Justin Timberlake, Sexy Back on Maritime Radio. Want some live music this summer? Well, Brassworks 2026, South London's biggest free brass music festival, will be taking place on the 5th of September at Woolwich Works. Now in its third year, it's a completely free event and brings together world-class musicians, street brass performers and the local community. London-based Afrofusion collective Congo de Natola have been confirmed to headline, and the lineup also includes Balkan brass and gypsy jazz group Balkanatics, DJ Bubba Fat, the National Youth Jazz Orchestra celebrating Miles Davis at 100, as well as the legendary Crystal Palace Brass Band. More info on the Woolwich Works website. And see what's going on near you this summer. All the info about what's happening locally, maritimeradio.co.uk, and click events.

0: Secret and High Five on Maritime Radio coming up to 10 o'clock. And your latest local news on the way. Greenwich Supports, a scheme run by the Royal Borough of Greenwich, has been announced as a finalist in a national awards. More on that and the rest of this morning's news with Charlotte Pay next.
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6: From the Maritime Radio news team, I'm Charlotte Alattache. As part of the Home Office's National Weapons Surrender, this Friday, the FAS Amnesty Surrender Van will visit Thamesmead, allowing people to dispose of unwanted knives and bladed weapons anonymously, no questions asked or personal details taken. The van will be situated on Wolvercote Road, Thamesmead, SE2 9TF, from 2 till 6 p.m. Greenwich Supports, a scheme run by the Royal Borough of Greenwich, has been announced as a finalist in the Excellence in Innovation and Social Inclusion category at the IRRV Performance Awards. The scheme aims to support residents by giving them access to joined-up services that prevent financial pressures developing into a crisis. Greenwich Supports began in June 2025 and has since reportedly helped 500 residents, given advice tackling over £1.3 million of debt and prevented homelessness for at-risk households. Three contracts have been awarded to Highway Maintenance Specialist FM Conway by the London Borough of Bromley. The contracts mean the highway maintenance services will be delivered borough-wide, including minor works and highway drainage cleansing. The contracts combined are estimated to be worth £106 million, running for 6 years, having started from July 2026. There's more local news on the Maritime Radio website and app.
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6: Today there will be a low of 15 degrees and a high of 25. A daily highest wind gust of 27 miles per hour with moderate pollen levels and high UV rays. Visibility will rest at a daily high of 28 kilometres and a low of 24 kilometres. Sunset will be at 8:30 p.m.
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0: Mark Ronson and Miley Cyrus, Nothing Breaks Like a Heart from Maritime Radio. 10 past 10 on Tuesday's work day. Thanks for being with us. It's Duncan here across South East London and North West Kent. Ever wonder where middle age starts? A lot of people think it begins at around 40. It turns out the middle age now starts when we hit 53. The previous consensus was that when we reached 41, we entered middle age. But healthier lifestyles and improved life expectancy mean we are feeling younger for longer. Social media has also helped to bridge the gap between young and old. Middle age is harder to define these days, according to 80% of us, while 43% of over 50s say they've not experienced it yet. Let's all grow old disgracefully. I've got all your music across South East London and North West Kent. Artful Dodger on the way and your travel updates every 20 minutes. Before that, here's Flo. This is Cardboard Box on Maritime Radio.
1: I look

0: Full Dodger, moving too fast. It's Maritime Radio for Tuesday morning. Hope you are doing well. Thanks for having us on for your work day with more music to come and the very latest traffic and travel now.
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0: Expect some delays on the Shooters Hill Crossroads this morning. It's all because of the ongoing roadworks there. There's temporary traffic lights for gas main work, and that does cause delays on all the approaches. Belgrove Road in Welling, that's closed eastbound due to water main repairs between Welling Way and Central Avenue. North Cray Road in Bexley, shut both directions from Vicarage Road. The Green in Sidcup, there's roadworks there around Church Avenue. And Evelyn Street in Deptford, temporary lights for roadworks both directions at Dragoon Road. Expect some delays in the area. You're up to date on Maritime Radio.
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0: 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Stay with me. 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
8: Expect some delays on the Shooter's Hill crossroads this morning. It's all because of the ongoing roadworks there. There's temporary traffic lights for gas main work, and that does cause delays on all the approaches. Belgrove Road in Welling, that's closed eastbound due to water main repairs between Welling Way and Central Avenue. North Cray Road in Bexley, shut both directions from Vicarage Road. The Green in Sidcup, there's roadworks there around Church Avenue. And Evelyn Street in Deptford, temporary lights for roadworks both directions at Dragoon Road. Expect some delays in the area. You're up to date on Maritime Radio.
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This summer, Greenwich Theatre present The Little Mermaid, Song of the Sea. And the team behind the award-winning Dick Whittington and His Cat and last year's five-star hit The Three Musketeers returns for an all-new musical retelling of The Little Mermaid, Song of the Sea. It's on until Sunday the 23rd of August with daily shows. Tickets start from £30. 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

0: Kenny Loggins' Danger Zone on Maritime Radio. Gary's back this afternoon at 3 for the legendary 3 o'clock throwback. Will you guess the year from the tunes and the clues? Before that, Jason here. After your 11 o'clock news update, and I'll see you back for Greenwich Breakfast tomorrow morning from 7.
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11: A solution is said to have been identified to prevent the killers of PC Andrew Harper from being released from prison. Jesse Cole and Albert Bowers were due to be let out of prison under the early release scheme designed to tackle prison overcrowding. Hundreds of thousands of people have signed a petition against the move. Andy Burnham also asked his justice minister to find a way to keep them behind bars. The UK is bracing for another few days of scorching hot weather, with a number of heat health alerts coming into force today. Amber alerts are now in place across the Midlands, South and North West, with a yellow alert in the North East. Annie Shuttleworth is from the Met Office.
12: It's going to start to feel quite warm overnight as well, on Wednesday night as well as Thursday night. Temperatures holding up above 20 degrees for some urban areas. so a tropical night is likely.
11: Meanwhile, firefighters are beginning a third day of tackling a wildfire in the New Forest after working throughout the night. It was sparked by a vehicle fire on the A31 before spreading to a nearby heathland. The Prime Minister says he wants to improve Britain's high streets, announcing new measures to reduce the number of betting shops and vape stores. He wants to scrap the aim to permit rule, which limits the ability of council to stop them opening up. Locals will also have more say when someone wants to open a vape shop. August is the worst month of the year for drink drive crashes. The RAC says summer events create more opportunities to get behind the wheel after consuming alcohol. Their head of policy is Simon Williams.
7: We're trying to get alcohol into locks, as they're properly known, introduced as a punishment for drink driving. Now, these are breathalyzer type devices which are fitted to vehicles, and the driver then has to provide a negative breath test before the car will actually start.
11: And Donald Trump's given FIFA president Gianni Infantino his backing, saying it would be a terrible mistake if they got rid of him. Infantino's come under intense pressure over his plans to sell stakes in a company to run the World Cup. Yesterday, three continental confederations said he'd broken their trust. That's the latest from Radio News Hub. I'm Frankie Hersine.
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15: Today there will be a low of 15 degrees and a high of 25. A daily highest wind gust of 27 miles per hour with moderate pollen levels and high UV rays. Visibility will rest at a daily high of 28 kilometres and a low of 24 kilometres. Sunset will be at 8:30 p.m.
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the leading young country star of the moment. There's Ella Langley and Word for the Wind on Mavis Time Radio 96.5 FM. And before that, you had Where Did You Go from Jax Jones and Emily Kay. Good morning. This is Jason Jandu with you. It's just gone 10 past 11 on this Tuesday, the 11th of August. And let me tell you what's on the way. In this hour, we've got tracks from Taylor Swift, also Atlantic Starve and Andreas Johnson a little bit later as well. Plus, in about 20 minutes, we'll have the latest installment of our popularity contest. But right

0: levitating. Going above and beyond, there's Dua Lipa, Levitating, and we also had Girls and Boys by Blur. Also coming up on today's show, we'll be talking about heat waves yet again. I'll be giving you the details of the partial solar eclipse you'll be able to see tomorrow evening. Plus, we'll have news of more plaudits coming the way of the Greenwich supporters.
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0: And looking at the roads currently, it's not looking too bad. Just some minor pockets of congestion we have in place in New Cross Road, also in Woodidge Road as well. But that's not nearly as snarled up as it will become later. Also, Wellhall Road, that is looking quite busy too. And moving a bit further afield, we've got a bit of congestion around Eltham High Street. And also, it's looking quite busy on Penn Hill Road coming through Blackfin at the current time. On public transport, we've got quite a few problems to mention to you. The Central Line has minor delays between North Acton and West Ruislip and Ealing Broadway, and also between Leytonstone and Epping and Hainault via Newbury Park. The Elizabeth Line has severe delays between Hayes and Hardington and Heathrow Airport due to a tunnel being closed for safety reasons. I'll give you more details on that in about 10 minutes. The Metropolitan Line has minor delays between Moor Green and Watford. They have a minor delays on the Victoria Line, and the tram link service has no service between Reeves Corner and East Croydon.
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0: And let me tell you about the current production being performed at the Greenwich Theatre. It's A Little Mermaid Song of the Sea by Anthony Spargo. Driven by curiosity and forced into a terrible deal with the sea witch, follow our heroine as she discovers a world above the sea and learns just what it means to trade her voice for a chance to walk on land. Now, this week there are performances right the way through at 1 o'clock, except Sunday where it's 2, and also there's a bonus performance on Friday at 5 p.m. Tickets are in the region of £20 to £30, and you can book them at greenwichtheatre.org.uk. greenwichtheatre.org.uk if you want to see The Little Mermaid Song of the Sea. For details of everything going on in our locality, just go to maritimeradio.co.uk/events.
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Let me give you a few more details of these problems that are currently happening on the Elizabeth Line with services between Hayes and Harlington and Heathrow Terminal 5. The basic problem is that there is a water leak in the tunnel between those two stations, which means that only one set of tracks is usable, and as a result there are only two services per hour running from Abbey Wood as far as Terminal 4. That's a 24 and a 54 minutes past the hour. Tickets can be used on Heathrow Express, provided that they are paper tickets at, say, Heathrow Elizabeth Line, or you have a travel card for Zones 1, 2, 6. Of course, the other piece of advice is to use the Piccadilly Line instead, but this disruption is going to be happening for some considerable time on the Elizabeth Line up to Heathrow Terminal 5. Yes, here we go with today's popularity contest. If you're new to it, this is the game we play where we pit two artists together against each other and invite you to work out which of the two is the most popular, according to which of the two has the greater number of monthly listeners on the world's most frequented streaming services. So that's how it works, and it's a battle of the American males we have for you today.

0: It's odd hearing Perfect Day without listening to another three dozen artists singing various bits of it. But there was the original from Lou Reed, and before you heard Iggy Pop and Lust for Life. So who is the most popular of Iggy Pop and Lou Reed? We'll give you the answer at about 5 to 12 and play you a song from the winner as well. So make sure you choose one or the other by that particular time. We've got Andreas Johnson just round the corner and Evanescence after the Tavern News.
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0: We've got some ongoing closures to tell you about, starting in Belvedere. Bexley Road closed, and that's eastbound from Loampid Road to the A220. In Wedding, Belgrove Road is closed eastbound between Wedding Way and Central Avenue. Also in Bexley Village, North Prey Road is closed between the tunnels and Vicarage Road in both directions. And also we've got one lane closed on Blackfen Parade eastbound from Sycamore Avenue to Westwood Lane. And there's one lane closed on Petman Crescent in Plumstead between the Old Coal Yard and Nathan Way. Cover jams to tell you about. Well, Shooters Hill Road is looking a little bit busy now. Not too bad in Lewisham, but Sidcup Road, we've got quite some congestion there, and traffic heading northbound on Station Road in Sidcup and through the High Street as well. And on public transport, we've got problems on the Central Line, minor delays between North Acton and West Ryslip and Ealing Broadway, and between Leytonstone and Epping and Hainault via Newbury Park. The District Line has no service between Turnham Green and Richmond. We've got severe delays on the Elizabeth Line between Hayes and Harlington and Heathrow Airport. The Metropolitan Line has minor delays between Moor Park and Watford. There are minor delays on the Victoria Line and no tram service between Reeves Corner and East Croydon.
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No lack of feeding in that particular song, I'm sure you'll agree. It's Bring Me To Life, Evanescence, following Andreas Johnson and Glorious here on Maritime Radio. Well, here we are on the precipice of yet another heat wave, the fifth we've had in this summer spell. Now, today it's all right. It's only 25 degrees, only going to get up to a high of 25 degrees across Greenwich. But tomorrow it'll reach 32. And then Thursday is a big one. It'll get up to 35 degrees. And an amber warning has already been put in place by the Met Office for the heat on Thursday. Now, the Mayor of London's office have designated what are called cool spaces. These are places around and about with lower temperatures and outdoors, free seating space, free drinking water and toilets. I shan't run through the full list of them now, but many of them, most of them, in fact, are libraries. So if you are out and about on Thursday and you are feeding the heat, then just pop in to your local library. You can have a sit down in the cool, grab a book, stay there for as long as you want, and just literally and metaphorically take the heat off as well. So your library isn't just useful for getting out books. It's also good when these heat waves come as well. So bear that in mind for Thursday. Now it's time to bring you the answer to...

Yesterday's popularity contest was between Iggy Pop and Lou Reed, and the monthly listener statistics are Iggy Pop 4.6 million and Lou Reed 3.4 million. So by, what's that, just over a million, Iggy Pop is the winner, and in this particular song, he's also the passenger.

0: the passenger, there's Iggy Pop, the winner of today's popularity contest, and we will have another instalment for you on a Thursday. It's heading up to 12 o'clock, and after the news and weather, we'll bring you Rihanna and Cat's Eye.
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9: Exemptions to keep PC Andrew Harper's killers in prison will be set out in September. Frankie Hersine has more.
10: Yes, that's the word from the government this morning, following outcry over the fact they could be released under the early release scheme. Hundreds of thousands signed a petition to stop them being let out, and Andy Burnham asked his justice minister to find a way to keep them behind bars. The plans will be presented to Parliament when MPs and peers return from their summer break next month.
9: The Prime Minister, Andy Burnham, says he doesn't want to see a single prisoner released early, and more can be done to free up space in jails. Meanwhile, the Prime Minister says he wants to improve Britain's high streets. He's announced new measures to reduce the number of betting shops and vape stores. He wants to scrap the aim to permit rule, which limits the ability of councils to stop them opening up. A number of heat health alerts are in force today as the UK braces for its fifth heatwave of the summer. Amber alerts have been in place since 9 a.m. in the Midlands, South and North West. It comes as firefighters are enduring a third day of tackling a fire in the New Forest. They say they are managing to contain it after working tirelessly through the night. England is on the cusp of becoming one of the first countries in the world to eliminate hepatitis C. Initiatives including A&E blood tests, GP registration testing and three at-home tests have helped to find people who were previously undiagnosed. Global health leaders have set out plans to eliminate viral hepatitis by 2030. Rachel Halford is the CEO of the Hepatitis C Trust.
11: So what they did was they asked pharmaceutical companies not just to set a competitive price for their drugs, but also to propose strategies to find, diagnose and treat people.
9: And US singer Demi Lovato is to reunite with the Jonas Brothers in a cameo appearance in Camp Rock 3. The 33-year-old appeared in the first two Disney Channel films and will reprise her role in the upcoming third film. That's the latest from Radio News Hub. I'm Tanita Sims.
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16: Today there will be a low of 15 degrees and a high of 25. A daily highest wind gust of 27 miles per hour with moderate pollen levels and high UV rays. Visibility will rest at a daily high of 28 kilometres and a low of 24 kilometres. Sunset will be at 8:30 p.m.
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There's Cat's Eye, and they're going to be appearing at the O2 on September the 3rd and the 4th if you want to go and see him. Animal was the song, and you also had SOS by Rihanna. Good afternoon, this is Jason Jandu with you. Nice to have your company on this Tuesday afternoon. Coming up in this hour, we're going to bring you the Fugees. We've also got Enrique Iglesias coming up and the Fatboy Slim as well, and we'll be giving you the opportunity to have a break towards the end of the hour. Firstly, here's a great late

0: Love Me Like You. There's Little Mix, and you also heard Paula Abdul with A Straight Up. Can I remind you that we are still accepting nominations for your favourite fish and chip shop, but you'll need to get them in quick because we are nearing the deadline to submit your nomination. All you've got to do is go to maritimeradio.co.uk. 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Or alternatively, you can tell us your favourite on social media using the hashtag Maritime Fish and Chips. Do add in a photo of you at the shop too, if you possibly can, and we will crown the winner based on your nominations before the summer.
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0: And still, it's generally not looking too bad on the roads. We've just got minor congestion in a number of places, Shooters Hill Road, Lewisham, and also at Woodage Road. But it is still busy for traffic heading north on Wellhall Road at the current time. Elsewhere, we've got a bit of congestion on Bromley Road, also in the Black Fen area. And Erith Road is also quite busy as well in Beck. The Heath and Pevy Street moving on into Barnes Cray. That's looking a bit congested too. Plenty of problems on public transport. We've got minor delays on the central line between North Acton and West Ruislip and Ealing Broadway, and also between Leytonstone and Epping and Hainault via Newbury Park. The District line has severe delays between Turnham Green and Richmond. The Elizabeth line has severe delays between Hayes and Harlington and Heathrow Airport due to a water leak in one of the tunnels. The Metropolitan line has minor delays between Moor Park and Watford, and there's no tramlink service between Reeves Corner and East Croydon. DLR no running fine, and so indeed is the South Eastern Rail Network.
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30 years since that was a hit is another disconcerting thought. Kidding Me Softly, the Fugees, and we also had Enrique Iglesias and Hero here on Maritime Radio. This is Jason Jandu with you. Now, there's a rather big event happening tomorrow evening in London, and all you need to do is look up into the sky to see it. A partial solar eclipse will be taking place. I emphasise partial. I think they've worked out that there'll be around 70 to 80% coverage of the sun in London. It will begin tomorrow at 17 minutes past 6. It'll reach its maximum at 30 minutes past 7, and it will end at 6 minutes past 8. Now, the thing that has been emphasised is, even though it's a partial eclipse, staring at it can still damage your retina considerably. So the advice is still to wear a pair of ISO-certified eclipse glasses. Now, there'll be a lot of people in Greenwich Park viewing the eclipse indirectly, of course, tomorrow evening. But there's also going to be a special event up by the Dolphin Sundial, and I'll give you the details of that, the precise details of that, in the next event guide coming up a little bit later. But doubtless you'll be hearing more about the eclipse in the Jog On Show with John Reed tonight, because this is a very big enthusiasm of his, and you'll be able to join him from 7 o'clock tonight.

0: Liddy Wood and Robin Schulz, there's Prayer in C and Getting Away With It. You also heard from Electronic. I've just been told that actually the eclipse proportion is going to get up to 90%. So once again, 6 till 8 tomorrow evening is when it will all happen, but do take care. We've got Pixie Lawson and Fatboy Slim coming your way after the travel news.
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0: Well, we're now starting to see significant jams appearing as we get into lunchtime, mainly on Woodage Road. Traffic is pretty solid there, and also heading into Bugsby's Way as well. Trafalgar Road looking busy too, so indeed New Cross into Blackheath, and Shooters Hill Road, and still not too bad at the current time. Mind you, St Mildred's Road, we've got a jam in place there. Also heading up into Lewisham, and moving a bit further along into Sidcup, it's still pretty busy on Station Road at the current time, and in Blackfern still pretty busy on Penhill Road. And on public transport, still minor delays on the central line between North Acton and West Ryslip and Ealing Broadway, and also between Leytonstone and Epping and Hainault via Newbury Park. Severe delays on the district line between Turnham Green and Richmond. The Elizabeth line has severe delays between Hayes and Harlington and Heathrow Airport. The Metropolitan line has minor delays between Moor Park and Watford, and London Trams not running a service between Reeves Corner and East Croydon.
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You can just see the video in your mind's eye, can't you, of Spike Jonze and all his friends dancing outside that cinema. Praise you, Fatboy Slim, following Pixie Loss and Dance Like No One's Watching here on Mavetime Radio. This is Jason Jandu with you on this Tuesday afternoon. And now it's time for our weekly play of a couple of songs that are currently being played on quite a regular basis in commercial breaks airing on a television. So if you're already with hopefully a cool drink in hand and a bite to eat as well, let us all have a break.

0: Today's Have a Break, featuring It Ain't What You Do, It's a Way That You Do It, Farmboy Free and Bananarama, that's currently soundtracking a car commercial, and Van Morrison, Days Like This, advertising an online bank. We have got the news and weather coming up in just a couple of minutes or so, and on the other side you'll be hearing Swedish House Mafia and also Olivia Rodrigo. Stick around.
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8: From the Maritime Radio news team, I'm Sholepe Anatashe. As part of the Home Office's National Weapons Surrender, this Friday, the FAS Amnesty Surrender Van will visit Thamesmead, allowing people to dispose of unwanted knives and bladed weapons anonymously, no questions asked or personal details taken. The van will be situated on Wolvercote Road, Thamesmead, SE2 9TF, from 2 till 6pm. Greenwich Support, a scheme run by the Royal Borough of Greenwich, has been announced as a finalist in the Excellence in Innovation and Social Inclusion category at the IRRV Performance Awards. The scheme aims to support residents by giving them access to joined-up services that prevent financial pressures developing into a crisis. Greenwich Support began in June 2025 and has since reportedly helped 500 residents, given advice tackling over £1.3 million of debt and prevented homelessness for at-risk households. Three contracts have been awarded to Highway Maintenance Specialist FM Conway by the London Borough of Bromley. The contracts mean the highway maintenance services will be delivered borough-wide, including minor works and highway drainage cleansing. The contracts combined are estimated to be worth £106 million, running for 6 years, having started from July 2026. There's more local news on the Maritime Radio website and app.
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8: Today there will be a low of 15 degrees and a high of 25. A daily highest wind gust of 27 miles per hour with moderate pollen levels and high UV rays. Visibility will rest at a daily high of 28 kilometres and a low of 24 kilometres. Sunset will be at 8:30 p.m.
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From the album You Seem Pretty Sad for a Girl So In Love, their stupid song, Olivia Rodrigo. And we also had Don't You Worry, Child by Swedish House Mafia. Good afternoon, this is Jason Janda with you. It's 1:10 on this Tuesday, the 11th of August. And in this hour, we're going to have Heather Small and Jamie Lawson, among others as well. But right now, from 87, here comes... Living in a Box.

0: Baker Street, the old Jerry Rafferty tune, just souped up for a new generation there by Undercover. And we also had Living in a Box with Living in a Box. 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
0: Well, things are still looking pretty good on the roads, certainly as far as Tutors Hill is now concerned. It's not quite clear, but it's getting that way. Blackheath still busy, though. So, indeed, Lewisham, Trafalgar Road and Woodage Road, understandably so. Also, Wellhall Road, we've still got quite a lot of traffic backed up there. And also in Plumstead, where we have the roadworks, of course, in Pedman Crescent as well. Autumn's looking busy, and so indeed looking very busy is Elm Road in a Sidcup. And the public transport situation, problems galore, I'm afraid to say. The Central Line has minor delays between North Acton and West Ruislip and Ealing Broadway. Also between Leytonstone and Epping and Hainault via Newbury Park. Severe delays on the District Line between Turnham Green and Ealing Broadway and Richmond. We've got severe delays on the Elizabeth line between Hayes and Harlington and Heathrow Airport. The Metropolitan line has minor delays between Moor Park and Watford. And there's no London tram service between Reeves Corner and East Croydon for the rest of the month.
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given to the Greenwich Support Service, but my news colleague has beaten me to it. So instead, I'll tell you about the new Cold Harbour Community Hub, which is going to be built in the immediate fullness of time. And a pledge of £1.5 million has been made towards it by the Royal Borough of Greenwich. But they need to know what Cold Harbour residents would like to go there, whether it's more activities for young people, support for families, or a space for community groups to connect, or something in between all three. If you would like to submit your thoughts about what you would like to go there, then all you need to do is go to communityconversations.royalgreenwich.gov.uk before Sunday the 6th of September, when the consultation will close. And also the council will be present at the Cold Harbour Barbecue and Jumble Sale. And that's going to take place at St Albans Church in Mossingham on Sunday, the 23rd of August. So if you have any thoughts of the Cold Harbour Community Hub, the new one, make sure you get them in before September comes round. It's 1:31 on this Tuesday afternoon, and now here's Miley Cyrus singing about things that need water at the moment, even more than we do. Flowers.

0: There's a band who always made interesting music. Crowded House, Distant Sun was the song, and we also had Flowers by Miley Cyrus. We've got Chapel Rowan just round the corner, and also Ed Sheeran after the travel news.
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2: We've got a problem in Bromley to mention, and that's Westmorland Road, which is closed in both directions due to emergency water main and sinkhole repairs. Add some South Hill Road to Hayes Lane. Other closures, Bexley Road eastbound from Lone Pin Road to the A220, Belgrove Road eastbound from Wedding Way to Central Avenue, North Cray Road also closed in both directions between the tunnels and Vicarage Road. We've also got one lane closed on Blackfen Parade eastbound from Sycamore Avenue to Westwood Lane, and on Pepman Crescent in Plumstead, one lane closed between the Old Coal Yard and Nathan Way. And other jams to tell you about, looking extremely busy heading through Tidcup. Tidcup Town Centre at the current time. Also, New Cross into Blackheath, snarled up considerably. Trafalgar Road also busy, Woodage Road too, and it's still looking quite busy heading through Burnt Ash Lane through Shooters Hill. And on public transport, minor delays on the central line between North Acton and West Ruislip and Ealing Broadway, also between Leytonstone and Epping and Hainault via Newbury Park. Severe delays on the district line between Turnham Green and East Broadway and Richmond, or rather Ealing Broadway in Richmond. The Elizabeth line has severe delays between Hayes and Harlington and Heathrow Airport. The Metropolitan line has minor delays between Moor Park and Watford, and there's no tram service between Reeves Corner and East Croydon.
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3: 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You're very informative about traffic jams, what roads are shut, events from Woolwich to Welling. Brilliant. Absolutely brilliant.
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0: Well, Ed Sheeran's doing rather well with his tour collection album at the moment, although that song isn't on it. It's Azizam, and we also had The Giver by Chapel Rowan here on Maritime Radio. Now, if you frequented the Movie Shack in Bexley Heath, I've got some bad news. It closed on Friday. But given that it was quite a big hub for people who went there to play Pokemon and Magic the Gathering card game sessions, Bexley Libraries have cottoned on to this, and they are going to keep those sessions going in their libraries, because that part of it was separate from the retail business in the Movie Shack. Now, the dates haven't been confirmed yet, but they will be in due course, and Bexley Libraries will host these sessions with the Movie Shack staff, who will continue to run the actual sessions themselves. So if you did go there for Pokemon and Magic the Gathering, do not worry. The games will continue, but in Bexley Libraries in just a shorter period of time. And it's 9 minutes to two on this Tuesday afternoon. Jason Jandu with you, and now here's Malcolm McLaren.
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0: Feeling Good as Hell. There's Lizzo, and before that, Malcolm McLaren with Waltz, Darling. Stand by for Christina Aguilera and the latest from Gracie Abrams after the news at 2 o'clock.
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7: Exemptions to keep PC Andrew Harper's killers in prison will be set out in September. Prime Minister Andy Burnham says he's pressing every day to limit the number of inmates who will be released.
8: Should be possible, with political consensus, to develop a plan that leads to the lower risk offenders being beginning to be released. And that will help ease the pressure, and it will create a situation where those convicted of the most serious offences stay in prison longer.
7: Meanwhile, a crackdown on the setting up of new betting and vape shops is to give local communities the power to turn things around. That's what the Prime Minister says. Andy Burnham says high streets have been hollowed out, particularly in former industrial areas. A murder investigation has been launched after a 25-year-old man was shot dead in South London yesterday. The Metropolitan Police say that shortly after the shooting in Clapham, a 22-year-old man attended hospital with a gunshot wound. He has been arrested on suspicion of murder and remains in hospital. An amber warning for extreme heat has been issued by the Met Office for Thursday. It comes as some parts of England face temperatures of up to 38 degrees Celsius. Meanwhile, firefighters are enduring their third day of tackling a wildfire in the New Forest after working throughout the night. England is on the cusp of becoming one of the first countries in the world to eliminate hepatitis C. Global health leaders have set out plans to eliminate viral hepatitis by 2030. Rachel Halford is the CEO of the Hepatitis C Trust.
9: It's an incredible piece of work. You know, in the first few years, I think it was the programme started in 2019. And within the first few years, I think our first report was probably 23, 24, we'd already treated 60,000 people.
7: And former England midfielder Peter Reid is raising funds for the Sir Bobby Robson Foundation. He's taking part in the Great North Run at the age of 70. That's the latest from Radio News Hub. I'm Tanita Sims.
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13: Today there will be a low of 15 degrees and a high of 25. A daily highest wind gust of 27 miles per hour with moderate pollen levels and high UV rays. Visibility will rest at a daily high of 28 kilometres and a low of 24 kilometres. Sunset will be at 8:30 p.m.
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Excellent song, excellent singer. Gracie Abrams is her name. That was called Look of My Life. And before that, we had Candyman by Christina Aguilera. Good afternoon. This is Jason Jandu with you here on Maritime Radio until 3. Many more songs to pack in that time from the likes of Andy Grammer. We've also got Temper City with our pick of the week a little bit later on, and Duran Duran. But before we reach any of those, here's an 80s favourite from Jane Wedlin.

0: it up, cuff it up.
1: Cuff it. There's Beyonce's message to all police officers. And we also had Jane Wiedlin and Rush Hour. Just a quick note to those of you who went to the Thames Mead Festival on Saturday, just gone. Thank you very much for going. It was a very good occasion, a very lively occasion. Nice weather and lots of fun was had by all. So if you did happen to pop along on Saturday, then thank you very much.
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1: Things are looking a bit busy on Evening Street right now, but Trafalgar Road and Woodage Road have calmed down a bit in the last half hour or so. Shooters Hill Road looking fairly clear, actually, but Lewisham's a bit busy. So indeed is St Mildred's Road and Westbourne Avenue, and also Court Road heading northbound past Mottingham Station. That's quite congested, and Wellhall Road remains busy too. A lot of public transport problems. The Central Line has minor delays between North Acton and West Ruislip and Ealing Broadway, and between Leytonstone and Epping and Hainault via Newbury Park. The District Line has severe delays between Turnham Green and Ealing Broadway and Richmond. The Elizabeth Line has severe delays between Hayes and Harlington and Heathrow Airport, and also minor delays between Paddington and Hayes and Harlington. The Metropolitan Line has minor delays between Moor Park and Watford, and there's no London tram service between Reeves Corner and East Croydon.
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0: 2:30 Tuesday afternoon. Jason Jandu with you on Maritime Radio 96.5 FM and DAB Digital. There we had Edie Benn's Feather Pissed and also the superb Ordinary World by Duran Duran. Let me give you a heads up for a performance or several performances that are going to be taking place at Shrewsbury House from a week on Friday. That's the 21st of August. It's Romeo and Juliet, presented by the Stage Acting Studio and adapted and directed by Adrian DaCosta. It's back by popular demand after premiering at the end of last year. And there are performances Friday evening, two on the Saturday and two on the Sunday. Tickets are £17.50 plus booking fee for adults, £12 for children under 16, and you can get them at wegottickets.com. It's an immersive promenade performance, so there'll be a little bit more for you to do than simply watching Romeo and Juliet, starting at Shrewsbury House next Friday, the 21st of August.
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0: It's Benson Boone presenting his Mystical Magical, and before that, our pick of the week. It's called Self Aware, and it's by a group called Temper City, who are part the Israeli and part the American. They're based in Los Angeles, and that's their debut single, which is currently rather popular on TikTok, and hopefully it'll be rather popular here on Maritime Radio, as we'll be playing it regularly up until Friday. We've got Andy Grammer coming your way after the travel news.
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0: In Bromley, Westmorland Road is closed in both directions between South Hill Road and Hayes Lane due to water main work. We've also got closures in Bexley Road, that's eastbound from Lopit Road to the A220. Belgrove Road in Wedding is closed between Wedding Way and Central Avenue. In Bexley Village, North Cray Road is closed in both directions between the tunnels and Vicarage Road. Also, we've got a closure, one lane closed in Black Fen Parade, that's eastbound from Sycamore Avenue to Westwood Lane. And in Plumstead, Pepman Crescent is closed, and that is between the Old Coal Yard and Nathan Way. And looking at the roads right now, still pretty busy heading up through Wellhall Road and Academy Road. A little bit busy on Woodditch Road and also Hughes Hill Road. Lewisham not looking too bad, but quite congested. Actually heading through St Mildred's Road right now into the vicinity of Horne Park, also Eltham, and a Sidcup looking rather slow as well. And the public transport situation, lots of problems, minor delays on the central line between North Acton and West Ruislip and Ealing Broadway, between Leytonstone and Epping and Hainault via Newbury Park. Severe delays on the district line between Turnham Green and Ealing Broadway and Richmond. Severe delays on the Elizabeth line between Hayes and Hardington and Heathrow Airport. The Metropolitan line has minor delays between Moor Park and Watford, and the tram service has no service between Reeds Corner and East Croydon.
10: 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Turn

Girls like Tiny Temper, even if he does sing so himself. Also, Andy Grammer, you heard, with Honey, I'm Good. Coming up the rest of this Tuesday here on Maritime Radio, well, we've got the 3 o'clock throwback with Gary in about 10 minutes with Greenwich's greatest hits. Then at four, it'll be Greenwich Drive, taking you from the afternoon into the evening. John Reen will be with you with the Jog On Show. That'll be at 7 o'clock. And then at 10, it'll be Andy Holton. So that's how things are looking the rest of the day. Right now, here's an 80s summer classic for Rocker's Revenge. Do it.

0: Ego. There's the Saturdays, and we also had Rocker's Revenge and Walking on Sunshine. And that brings us to the end of today's show. I hope you've enjoyed it. Do stay tuned for the Throwback with Gavi, which is coming up next here on Maritime Radio. And I'll be back with you at 11 o'clock on Thursday. Till then, for me, Jason Jandu, thanks for listening and enjoy the rest of your day. Bye-bye.
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9: From the Maritime Radio News Team, I'm Sholope Alatashe. As part of the Home Office's National Weapons Surrender, this Friday, the FAS Amnesty Surrender Van will visit Thamesmead, allowing people to dispose of unwanted knives and bladed weapons anonymously, no questions asked or personal details taken. The van will be situated on Wolvercote Road, Thamesmead, SE2 9TF from 2 till 6pm. Greenwich Support, a scheme run by the Royal Borough of Greenwich, has been announced as a finalist in the Excellence in Innovation and Social Inclusion category at the IRRV Performance Awards. The scheme aims to support residents by giving them access to joined-up services that prevent financial pressures developing into a crisis. Greenwich Support began in June 2025 and has since reportedly helped 500 residents, given advice tackling over £1.3 million of debt and prevented homelessness for at-risk households. Three contracts have been awarded to Highway Maintenance Specialist FM Conway by the London Borough of Bromley. The contracts mean the highway maintenance services will be delivered borough-wide, including minor works and highway drainage cleansing. The contracts combined are estimated to be worth £106 million, running for 6 years, having started from July 2026. There's more local news on the Maritime Radio website and app.
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9: Today there will be a low of 15 degrees and a high of 25. A daily highest wind gust of 27 miles per hour with moderate pollen levels and high UV rays. Visibility will rest at a daily high of 28 kilometres and a low of 24 kilometres. Sunset will be at 8:30 p.m.
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8: 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The 3 o'clock throwback with Gary Sylvester.

0: to Teeks and Sunshine. Well, we've certainly been getting a plenty of that recently, and there is a lot more of it to come, as this week the temperatures are set to hit at least 30 degrees every day this week. Do you know, I was watching the news yesterday, and they were saying like this is like the fifth heat wave of the summer. Now, back in my day, in 1976, when I was three, it was known as the long hot summer. To me, we're in another long, hot summer. Don't anybody complain when the cold weather arrives that we didn't have a good summer this year. Otherwise, it'll be naughty slap wrist time. So, still to come, we got even Churches and Jess Glynn here on your 3 o'clock throwback. A very good afternoon to you.
1: 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Right.

0: Churches with Clearest Blue. We're getting plenty of clear blue skies this week on, well, throughout the week, actually, when temperatures are set to be hitting 30 degrees. Also, on talking of the weather, they say, technically, we are in a heat wave when the temperature rises 30 or above. So anything below 29 is just nice and warm. But once it hits 30, technically, that is heat wave season. So there you go. Some useless information from me. On the way, we have got Chorns from Philip George and The Weeknd. But first, your latest travel update is next.
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0: There are temporary lights on Shooters Hill due to gas main work from Shooters Hill in both directions at the junction of South Circular. Expect delays. That is until the end of this month. There are temporary lights due to electricity work on Evelyn Street in both directions at the junction of Dragon Road. That's in Deptford. And in Welling, Belgrove Road eastbound is closed due to water main work between Welling Way and Central Avenue until the end of this month. And there is also advance warning. The M25 will be closed again tonight due to roadworks at the Downby interchange to Canterbury Way to Lakeside and Purfleet. This is from 10 p.m. tonight until 5:30 tomorrow morning. Part of the ongoing overnight works there. You're up to date.
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0: And Anton Rogers, We're Alone and No More. That's, you are listening to the 3 o'clock throwback on Maritime Radio for your Tuesday. 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
0: Bopping Bunnies Summer Interactive Music Fun at Dancing and Stables. This is on the Monday, the 17th of August, from 10:45 until 11:20. It's Dancing and Stables, £12 per child, and then £6 for every sibling thereafter. All our music shows will feature our unique Bopping Bunnies tracks, as well as live music performances from our musicians. And that's all going on at the Dancing and Stables.

0: 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This is Maritime Radio. Music still to come from Galantis and Charlie Pugh. But first, what's going on those roads?
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0: There are temporary lights on Shooters Hill due to gas main work from Shooters Hill in both directions at the junction of South Circular. Expect delays. That is until the end of this month. There are temporary lights due to electricity work on Evelyn Street in both directions at the junction of Dragon Road. That's in Deptford. And in Welling, Belgrove Road eastbound is closed due to water main work between Welling Way and Central Avenue until the end of this month. And there is also advance warning. The M25 will be closed again tonight due to roadworks at the Darrenby interchange to Canterbury Way to Lakeside and Purfleet. This is from 10 p.m. tonight until 5:30 tomorrow morning. Part of the ongoing overnight works there. You're up to date.
9: 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Waking you up on the right side of the bed. Greenwich Breakfast. 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

0: Galantis with Runaway. So today, the throwback year was...
1: Did you get it? 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
0: 2015 was today's throwback year, so that's, what, 11 years ago. Greenwich Breakfast is back on air again tomorrow morning from 7am. Greenwich Drive is up next at 4pm. Incidentally, stay there because it's going to be with me. And, of course, at 7pm this evening, I very nearly said Andy Holton, John Reaney with the Jog on Radio show, and then... 10pm tonight, to the Late Show, is with Andy Holton. So that's your look ahead to the rest of the day here on Maritime Radio. Stay where you are, because after the news at 4, Greenwich Drive with me. But first, Fleur East is taking us here from today's throwback year of 2015.

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9: Exemptions to keep PC Andrew Harper's killers in prison will be set out in September. That's the word from the government this morning, following outcry over the fact they could be released under the early release scheme. The Prime Minister, Andy Burnham, says he's pressing every day to limit the number of inmates who will be released.
10: I believe we can go much further, and I hope we can get to a position where people who have committed the serious crimes are not in the position where they are being released early, and that would include the killers of PC Andrew Harper. That is my intention. I believe we can do it.
9: A murder investigation has been launched after a 25-year-old man was shot dead in South London yesterday. The shooting happened shortly before 10pm on Willington Road in Clapham. A 22-year-old man attended hospital shortly after with a gunshot wound and has since been arrested. TikTok is the most mentioned social media platform during Childline counselling sessions. Tanita Sims explains.
11: That's right, the huge social media app has been mentioned thousands of times, with the NSPCC warning that thousands of young people are being exposed to a devastating range of online harms. They went on to say that while some mentions of platforms were positive, such as using them as a way to relax, most were negative in sentiment or related to a young person sharing an experience of harm. A TikTok spokesperson says that they use the latest technology to monitor and remove any content that attempts to exploit or harm young people.
9: July was the busiest month on record for wildfires. It comes as people living close to a fire in the New Forest have been told to limit their use of water amid fears there would be disruptions to their supply. In July alone, firefighters attended over 450 of them, whilst in the first 10 days of August, crews have been called out to 185 wildfires. And Keely Hodgkinson has insisted she has nothing to prove after winning the opening heat in Birmingham. She started her quest for a hat-trick of successive European titles today, running 800 metres in just 1 minute and 57 seconds. That's the latest from Radio News Hub. I'm Matthew Dudley.
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0: Continuing warm, clear spells and variable cloud overnight, staying dry throughout the night with in urban areas, a minimum temperature of 14 degrees. For Wednesday, heat peaking on Wednesday and Thursday with further strong sunshine, areas of cloud arriving to the end of the week, and we're going to be hitting temperatures of 30 degrees. Keep the sunscreen ready.
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So, good afternoon, Greenwich, South East London and North West Kent. It is Tuesday, it's Greenwich Drive, Gary Sylvester. I'm with you now all the way through until 7pm when John Mean takes to the airwaves with the Jog On Radio Show. I'm looking after Greenwich Drive today, getting you home. Are you enjoying this hot weather? I think we do finally need to get some rain now. I think we may have to have some words with Mother Nature on the way, the cause. But first, Jerry Halliwell, can we have some rain, please?

0: The cause so young. You are listening to Greenwich Drive on Maritime Radio. Gary Sylvester with you till 7 p.m. when John Rean takes to the airwaves. On the way, Mika, Sienna Spiro, and a sports update. But first, your latest travel update is next.
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2: This is Jason Jandy with your travel news, and we start at the Blackwall Tunnel approach, where things are moving very slowly indeed from the Kidbrook interchange all the way through into the tunnel itself. Trafalgar Road and Woodage Road looking pretty chock-a-block, so indeed is Blackheath heading into Shooters Hill. Lewisham High Street, that's also fairly congested. Brown Hill Road and St Mildred's Road busy heading into Lee, and also we've got quite a lot of slow-moving traffic in Eltham and Sidcup presently. On public transport, many problems. We've got minor delays on the central line. That's between North Acton and West Ruislip and Ealing Broadway, between Leytonstone and Epping and Hainault via Newbury Park. The Elizabeth line has severe delays between Hayes and Harlington and Heathrow Airport because the tunnel has been closed for safety reasons, or one side of the tunnel at least. And the tramlink service has no service between Reeves Corner and East Croydon.
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3: Hi, I'm Jane. I'm from Jane's Craft Corner. We're about engaging and creating different things. 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
4: The Norwich Disease Foundation was founded in 2016 by a group of parents who each had a child with Norwich disease. Norwich disease is an ultra-rare condition and causes mainly boys to be born blind with progressive hearing loss. There are only around 60 people affected with Norwich disease in the UK. Back in 2016, there was no reliable information on Norwich disease, no support groups, and no research. We are run entirely by volunteers and now have a community who are in touch with each other. They support each other through sharing information and experiences, and we have pioneering research going on at Great Ormond Street Hospital, which is working towards finding a treatment for the devastating hearing loss.
5: Hiya, I'm Josh. I'm a 16-year-old that lives with Nori. Part of my condition includes blindness and hearing impairment. However, this varies significantly from person to person. We are a charity with the eventual goal of slowing and preventing the hearing loss in Norrie disease patients. However, this will be in the far future. In the meantime, any little help we can receive from you to make this goal possible and to give Norrie patients a better life would mean the world to us. To do this, please go to maritimeradio.co.uk and click the link, which we send you directly to our website. Thank you so much for listening, and again, anything that you can give would mean the absolute world to us.
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0: 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You're listening to Greenwich Drive on Maritime Radio. Sienna Spyro before that as well. Kid Laro is on the way. But at 4:30, or just after 4:30, your latest sports news.
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2: Liverpool's supporters group Spirit of Shankly have written to the club asking for clarity concerning a consortium interested in buying a minority share. The group includes Amazon founder Jeff Bezos, and the fans group have also requested a meeting with the potential investors. Next, several Premier League clubs have been busy in the transfer market today. Nottingham Forest have signed Ivory Coast defender Usman Diomande from Sporting Lisbon for an undisclosed fee. Wales international Brennan Johnson has joined Everton from Crystal Palace, with Dwight McNeil heading in the other direction. And Fulham have captured Shea Charles from Southampton for a reported £30 million. And on day two of the European Athletics Championships in Birmingham, Olympic champion Keely Hodgkinson is safely through to the semi-finals of the 800 metres. Meanwhile, Amy Hunt has been reflected on her gold medal in the women's 100 metres.
3: It was so incredibly special for me, being the first Europeans in the UK.
2: There are five more medals later, including the men's 100 metres and the women's 110 metre hurdles.
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0: Lara with Bleed. Are you struggling with the cost of living crisis? Well, consumers will benefit from an end to so-called subscription traps and crackdown on pretend prices. Andy Burnham has said he's also planning to outlaw shops using fake WOS prices, which he said trick shoppers into thinking they are getting better value on purchases. They were expected to come into force next spring. The government said the plans would save consumers £400 million a year in total, or up to £170 per year per person. On the way, I've got an absolute classic from and a brilliant track from Golden. But first, your latest travel news is on the way next here on Maritime Radio's Greenwich Drive.
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10: Quite a few closures to tell you about. In Belvedere, Bexley Road is closed eastbound from Lone Pit Road to the A220. In Wedding, Belgrove Road is closed eastbound between Wedding Way and Central Avenue. In Bexley Village, North Cray Road is closed in both directions between the tunnels and Vicarage Road. And also the Green in Sidcup closed between the A222 and the Church Avenue. Also, we've got one lane closed at Blackfen Parade in Bexley at some Sycamore Avenue to Westwood Lane, and in Plumstead, Pedman Crescent has one lane closed between the Old Coal Yard and Nathan Way. And the Covent Jams to tell you about, extremely busy in and around Greenwich. Woodage Road, very slow traffic, hardly moving in fact, and Trafalgar Road likewise. The Blackwall Tunnel approach also congested. Shooters Hill Road is very slow, Lewisham too, and it's quite busy around the Horn Park area by Sidcup Road as well. And on public transport, we've got minor delays on the Central Line. The Elizabeth Line has severe delays between Hayes and Harlington and Heathrow Airports. The Metropolitan Line has minor delays between Moor Park and Amersham, and there's no tram service between Reeves Corner and East Croydon.
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Flo and Remedied. Sunday the 6th of September, it's on its way sooner than you think. It is Grove Park Carnival and Chimbrook Dog Show. It is from 11 a.m. until 5 p.m. Chimbrook Meadows in Grove Park. 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You can head to groveparkcarnival.co.uk. So that is Sunday the 6th of September between 11 a.m. and 5 p.m. at Grove Park Carnival in Chimbrook Meadows. Taking us up to 5 p.m. Be Bubba Doobie.

0: Be Bubba Doobie, the perfect spare, Greenwich Drive on Maritime Radio. Still to come after 5pm. There is music from Belinda Carlisle, classic from her, and you too as well. But first, your latest local news and weather after a travel update next on Greenwich Drive.
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0: The M25 will be closed tonight anti-clockwise due to roadworks during the night. This is from 10pm until 5.30 tomorrow morning from the Danforth Interchange to Canterbury Way at Lakeside and Purfleet. Part of the ongoing roadworks overnight.
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15: From the Maritime Radio News team, I'm Charlotte Pate and Attaché. As part of the Home Office's National Weapons Surrender, this Friday, the FAS Amnesty Surrender Van will visit Thamesmead, allowing people to dispose of unwanted knives and bladed weapons anonymously, no questions asked or personal details taken. The van will be situated on Wolvercote Road, Thamesmead, SE2 9TF from 2 till 6pm. Greenwich Support, a scheme run by the Royal Borough of Greenwich, has been announced as a finalist in the Excellence in Innovation and Social Inclusion category at the IRRV Performance Awards. The scheme aims to support residents by giving them access to joined-up services that prevent financial pressures developing into a crisis. Greenwich Support began in June 2025 and has since reportedly helped 500 residents, given advice tackling over £1.3 million of debt and prevented homelessness for at-risk households. Three contracts have been awarded to Highway Maintenance Specialist FM Conway by the London Borough of Bromley. The contracts mean the highway maintenance services will be delivered borough-wide, including minor works and highway drainage cleansing. The contracts combined are estimated to be worth £106 million, running for 6 years, having started from July 2026. There's more local news on the Maritime Radio website and app.
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0: Continuing warm, clear spells and variable cloud overnight, staying dry throughout the night with in urban areas, a minimum temperature of 14 degrees. For Wednesday, heat peaking on Wednesday and Thursday with further strong sunshine, areas of cloud arriving to the end of the week, and we're going to be hitting temperatures of 30 degrees. Keep the sunscreen ready.
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Belinda Carlisle, Leave a Light On from 1989. There is a new law coming into effect, and it's good news for all parents. A new law from September means parents in England should have to buy fewer branded items of school uniform, which the government says will save them money. From September, uniforms will be limited to 3 items with a school logo, like a blazer, jumper or sportswear, plus a tie for secondary school. Schools are already advised to keep these items to a minimum, meaning many are already within the rules. About a quarter of schools will need to make changes by the time the law comes into effect. The government says the changes will save some families up to £50 per child, but school wear suppliers say they now face uncertainty in demand for this year's school uniforms. And of course, that is one of the biggest buys in August, ready for the new school year in September. And the more children you have, of course, the more expensive it gets. Jennifer Lopez is on the way, but first, Georgia on Greenwich Drive.

0: Jennifer Lopez, ain't it funny? Well, it's absolutely hilarious. We've had no rain for over 40 days. We might have to find another rain song, see if we can cover Mother Nature to give us some more rain in the Royal Borough of Greenwich. Have you seen Blackheath Common? Oh, my giddy aunt. It's completely almost barren. The colour has gone, the green has gone, and, well, haven't seen that for a long, long time. On the way on Greenwich Drive, The Script and Raffaella, also a showbiz update at 5:30. But first, what's going on those roads?
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2: We've got slow-moving traffic in a number of places, principally the Blackwall Tunnel approach, heading up through Shooters Hill, through the Kidbrook Interchange. Traffic is just crawling along there. Shooters Hill Road itself is looking very busy indeed. So indeed is Sidcup Road, Westbourne Avenue, and moving a bit further along Eltham High Street, and also heading northbound through Station Road in Sidcup. On public transport, we've got minor delays on the Central Line. The Elizabeth Line still with severe delays between Hayes and Harlington and Heathrow Airport because one half of the tunnel between those two stations is closed due to a water leak. The Metropolitan Line has minor delays and London Tram Link has no service between Reeves Corner and East Croydon.
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0: 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On the way, Taylor Swift and Ariana Grande. 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
2: Phantasm actor Reggie Bannister has died aged 80. The American actor was born in California and appeared in all 5 films in the horror series. His wife Gigi made the announcement. She says he will be remembered as her best friend, partner and soulmate. US singer Demi Lovato is to reunite with the Jonas Brothers in a cameo appearance in Camp Rock 3. The 33-year-old appeared in the first 2 Disney Channel films as Michi Torres and will reprise her role in the upcoming 3rd film. Lovato will also be an executive producer on Camp Rock 3. Rapper Megan Thee Stallion has teased the release of a new music project. The 31-year-old American artist shared a string of photographs. One revealed the words "I'm back" written on her body, teasing what appears to be a follow-up to her 2024 deluxe record. And social media star John Nellis has been announced as the latest contestant to join Strictly Come Dancing. He is one of the UK and Ireland's biggest football content creators.
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0: Taylor Swift, I knew you. You're listening to Greenwich Drive and Maritime Radio. There's a proper celestial double bill this week. First up on Wednesday is a partial solar eclipse just after 6 p.m. It won't send us into darkness, but you will notice the lights go oddly flat for a few minutes. Then later Wednesday night, the Perseus meteor show hits its peak. Earth's moving through a cloud of comet dust from Swift Tuttle, and that means up to 100 meteors an hour if the clouds behave can be seen. Well, it'll be interesting to see when it's... I have to be honest, I'm not really into space and science, but I do enjoy watching those kind of things on the news. It does. There is a kind of small fascination there. On the way, DJ Fresh and Oasis. But first, your latest travel update is next.
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7: This is Jason Jandy with your travel news, and we started the Blackwall Tunnel approach, where things are moving very slowly indeed from the Kidbrook interchange all the way through into the tunnel itself. Trafalgar Road and Woodage Road looking pretty chock-a-block, so indeed is Blackheath heading into Shooters Hill. Lewisham High Street, that's also fairly congested. Brownhill Road and St Mildred's Road busy heading into Lee, and also we've got quite a lot of slow-moving traffic in Eltham and Sidcup presently. On public transport, many problems. We've got minor delays on the central line. That's between North Acton and West Ruislip and Ealing Broadway, between Leytonstone and Epping and Hainault via Newbury Park. The Elizabeth line has severe delays between Hayes and Harlington and Heathrow Airport because the tunnel has been closed for safety reasons, or one side of the tunnel at least. And the tramlink service has no service between Reeves Corner and East Croydon.
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0: Oasis, Don't Look Back in Anger. The next track is the current pick of the week. 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
8: There is advance warning for the M25, including a Dartford Tunnel anti-clockwise. We're closed due to roadworks during the night from the Derwent Interchange to Canterbury Way, Lakeside and Purfleet. This is from 10 p.m. this evening until 5:30 tomorrow morning. No reported problems on the public transport at present.
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6: The Prime Minister, Andy Burnham, says he doesn't want to see a single prisoner released early and more can be done to free up space in prison.
10: We did first exclude those charged with rape, convicted of rape, serious sexual offences against children, those convicted of offences linked to grooming. But I then said, but we also need to go further.
6: It comes as exemptions to keep PC Andrew Harper's killers in prison will be set out in September. Meanwhile, the PM has promised to change our tactics to tackle the gangs bringing migrants across the English Channel. It's after a record 230 people made the journey in a single boat this week. The UK is on course for its hottest summer on record. The Met Office says only average conditions are needed for the rest of August to beat the record set only last year. Some areas of the country face a fifth heat wave for this summer, with areas expected to reach the high 30s on Thursday. Lucy Davis, who starred in The Office as Dawn, has announced she has cancer, which is now incurable. She made a statement on social media explaining how it is too late for chemo, but she is at peace with whatever comes next. TikTok has topped the list of social media sites mentioned during Childline counselling sessions. Tanita Sims has the details.
11: The social media giant has been named thousands of times during the sessions, with the NSPCC warning that thousands of young people are being exposed to a devastating range of harms online. They went on to say that almost half of those referencing TikTok were aged 15 or younger, which highlights the need for robust age checks on the platform. But a TikTok spokesperson says teen accounts on TikTok have more than 50 preset privacy and safety features from the moment they join, and they use the latest technology to remove content attempting to harm young people.
6: And the social media star John Nellis has been announced as the latest contestant to join the new series of Strictly Come Dancing. That's the latest from Radio News Hub. I'm Matthew Dudley.
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8: Continuing warm, clear spells and variable cloud overnight, staying dry throughout the night with in urban areas, a minimum temperature of 14 degrees. For Wednesday, heat peaking on Wednesday and Thursday with further strong sunshine, areas of cloud arriving to the end of the week, and we're going to be hitting temperatures of 30 degrees. Keep the sunscreen ready.
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Cuisine with Harbour Greenwich Drive on Maritime Radio. Now, apparently, the pub garden is the happiest place to be this summer, says a new study. The average pub goer visits a beer garden between 4 and 5 times in August, while 48% think it's the best place to be when the sun is out as well. And, of course, with the lovely, long, hot summer that we're having at the moment, there are a lot. When I've been coming up here on the bus to the studios, passing a few pubs, I've seen quite a few people out there enjoying this gorgeous, warm, record-breaking temperature that we are currently experiencing. Alicia Dixon's on the way, but first, Pure and the Lightning Seeds from 1989.

0: 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You're listening to British Drive Maritime Radio for your Tuesday. Still to come, Daft Punk, Ariana Grande and Bruno Mars. But first, it's time. What's happening on those roads? Your latest travel news next.
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2: Quite a few closures to tell you about. In Belvedere, Bexley Road is closed eastbound from Lone Pit Road to the A220. In Wedding, Belgrove Road is closed eastbound between Wedding Way and Central Avenue. In Bexley Village, North Cray Road is closed in both directions between the tunnels and Vicarage Road. And also the Green in Sidcup closed between the A222 and Church Avenue. Also, we've got one lane closed at Blackfen Parade in Bexley, that's from Sycamore Avenue to Westwood Lane, and in Plumstead, Petman Crescent has one lane closed between the Old Coal Yard and Nathan Way. And the Covent Jams to tell you about, extremely busy in and around Greenwich. Woodage Road, very slow, traffic hardly moving, in fact, and Trafalgar Road likewise. The Blackwall Tunnel approach also congested. Shooters Hill Road is very slow, Lewisham too, and it's quite busy around the Horn Park area by Sidcup Road as well. And on public transport, we've got minor delays on the Central Line. The Elizabeth Line has severe delays between Hayes and Harlington and Heathrow Airports. The Metropolitan Line has minor delays between Moor Park and Amersham, and there's no tram service between Reeves Corner and East Croydon.
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Ariana Grande with Petal. It's official. You can literally get out of bed on the wrong side. A poll found that if you get out on the right side of the bed, you are more likely to wake up feeling tired and grumpy than those who get out on the left side of the bed. People who get out of bed to the right also take longer to shift their bad mood and are more likely to see their work affected by their tiredness. Well, how does this appeal to me then? Apply to me, because my bed is up against my window in the bedroom, which means I can only get out of the left hand side of my bed. Can only get in on the right hand side. So, where does that put Gary Sylvester? Sister Sledge on the way, but first, Bruno Mars, Greenwich Drive.

0: Sister Sledge, We Are Family from the 1980s. Every Monday at 7, we go dancing through the 80s with Andy Sayers here on Maritime Radio. Greenwich Breakfast, don't forget, is back again tomorrow morning with Duncan Martin. And, of course, when you wake up, you will clearly, if you tune into Maritime Radio with Duncan, you can only ever be in a cheerful, happy mood. Ellie Goulding's on the way, Moose T's on the way, but first, your latest traffic news is on the way next.
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5: We've got slow-moving traffic in a number of places, principally the Blackwall Tunnel approach, heading up through Shooters Hill, through the Kidbrook Interchange. Traffic is just crawling along there. Shooters Hill Road itself is looking very busy indeed. So indeed is Sidcup Road, Westbourne Avenue, and moving a bit further along Eltham High Street, and also heading northbound through Station Road in Sidcup. On public transport, we've got minor delays on the Central Line. The Elizabeth Line still with severe delays between Hayes and Harlington and Heathrow Airport because one half of the tunnel between those two stations is closed due to a water leak. The Metropolitan Line has minor delays and London Tramlink has no service between Reeves Corner and East Croydon.
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Jason Derulo, In My Head. You've been listening to Greenwich Drive on Maritime Radio. I will indeed be back again tomorrow afternoon, Wednesday at 3 p.m. for your 3 o'clock throwback. And on Friday, if I said the name Josh, you would remember him. He's going to be joining me live in the studio this Friday, Greenwich Daytimes, between 11 and 3 p.m. Josh is making his summer return to Maritime Radio. I'm certainly looking forward to having him back in the studio. John Reen is up next with the Jog On Radio show. You've been listening to me. I'm Gary. And I'm going to leave you with this from 1984 and Cars and Drive. Bye for now.

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2: Hiya, I'm Josh. 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Part of my condition includes blindness and hearing impairment. 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Any little help we can receive from you and to give Nori patients a better life would mean the world to us. Please go to maritimeradio.co.uk and click the link, which will send you directly to our website. Thank you so much for listening, and again, anything that you can give would mean the absolute world to us.
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11: Andy Burnham has pledged to give councils more powers to block new bookmakers and vape shops to try and save Britain's high street.
12: There's a real concern across the country, I felt it in the Makerfield by-election, about high streets that have been hollowed out, particularly in former industrial areas. They just have been in decline for a long time. And I want to give local communities the power to turn things around.
11: He's planning to scrap the so-called aim-to-permit rule, which limits the ability of local authorities to stop bookies opening up. The man shot and killed in Clapham yesterday was a bus driver in the wrong place at the wrong time. That's according to a friend of his after the 25-year-old was pronounced dead at the scene near a pub. The Office actress Lucy Davis has said she has been diagnosed with incurable stage 4 breast cancer. The 53-year-old is best known for playing Dawn Tinsley in the UK sitcom. And US singer Demi Lovato is set to reunite with the Jonas Brothers in a cameo appearance in Camp Rock 3. That's the latest here from Radio News Hub. I'm Matthew Dudley.
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11: Overnight, expect outbreaks of rain to continue in the northwest, but a drier night elsewhere with clear skies. Stay mild with some mist patches and lows of around 15 degrees Celsius.
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and One Night in Heaven here on Maritime Radio. I think it's time for a chat, didn't you? Ten past seven on your Tuesday evening, live from the top of Shooters Hill, your local for Northwest Kent and South East London. It is, of course, Maritime Radio, and it's Johnny Rain with the Tuesday night Jog On Radio show. Yep, we're going to be here from 7 till 10 tonight. Obviously, 7 o'clock, we've already started, but we're going to be knocking around until 10. Can I just say a massive big thank you to the guys over there on Greenwich Drive. Don't forget, Greenwich Drive is back tomorrow night from 4 o'clock with Lee Everest, getting you home nice and safely, or out and about to work, or whatever you're doing. Greenwich Drive, 4 o'clock tomorrow evening here on Maritime Radio. Right, what's coming up in the Jog On Radio show tonight, you may ask? Well, we've got the usual bits and pieces. We've got Today's the Day. This is where I'll tell you what's special about today in history, music, etc. Also as well, the birthdays. It's your birthday today, or someone you know, love and care. I want to play a track for you. I want to make them feel nice and special. They're all coming up, and I'm going to tell you how to get your birthdays in. And the Well I Nevers, the fact's so amazing, they make you go, Well I Never. I want your Well I Nevers too. Also, don't forget, just after 8 o'clock tonight, we have got a world exclusive. Singer-songwriter, the award-winning Mr. Local Lad, Dave Sutherland, is back with his brand new album. And of course, we are delighted to have the very first radio play of the brand new track from the album, Strike Up the Band. That's all coming just after 8 o'clock tonight. And before all of that, we've got the Talk About topic. Now, this week, of course, 3 weeks into the summer holidays, it's starting to bite. You're waking up, you need a track to lift you up. So I'm after your morning wake-up anthems. Let me know. Come on, 07716 432 711 is the number to text and WhatsApp. Or you can get in touch via the Maritime Radio app, free wherever you get your apps from. 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Right, coming up to 12 minutes past 7 here on Maritime Radio. It's Rini with a Jog On Radio show. We're live until 10. Let's have some ELO, shall we? And all over the world. Evening.

One More Night. And before that, of course, all the way back from 1980, ELO and All Over the World here on Maritime Radio. Yeah, it's the Tuesday Night Jog on Radio show here on Maritime Radio. Coming up very closely to 20 past 7 on your Tuesday evening. How are we all? I do hope you're well. Bring you with you around until 10 o'clock. Don't forget, tonight at after 10, we see the return of Mr. Andy Holton with the Tuesday Late Show. He's back with all the tracks to get you ready for that night of slumber ahead. But be careful, because he's got the karaoke song, he's got the birthdays, and so much more. Andy Holton, Tuesday Late Show, straight after me from 10 tonight here on Maritime Radio. Right, tonight on the show, the talk about topic. Of course, this week we're looking at your wake-up anthems. We're 3 weeks or so into the old half-term business. You know, oh, sorry, summer holidays business. So 3 weeks for half term, that ain't bad going. But of course, we're starting to struggle now. Not me, those days are well gone. We've just got it constantly with her now. But of course, the people that are suffering 3 weeks into having the kids around them non-stop. You're kind of waking up, feeding a bit down, and the clock radio goes meh, meh, meh, or puts on the radio, and the first track you hear is sometimes your wake-up anthem. And this is what I want from you. I want the song that makes you get up and go, ah, you know, really, you know what I mean, really start going. Literally, I was going like that. Oh, you should see it. It was wonderful. But anyway, these are what I want. I want your wake-up go-to anthems. Let me know. 07716 432 711. That's the number to WhatsApp. You can leave a voicemail on there as well. Also as well, at Maritime LDN on the socials, or tap that Maritime Radio app and get in touch like that. Don't forget, just after 8 o'clock, the brand new single from Dave Sutherland. Yep, first radio play. But before all of that, let's have a bit of Neil Diamond. No, not that one. The other one I really like. It's Forever in Blue Jeans on the Tuesday Night Jog on Radio show here on Maritime Radio.

0: and Forever in Blue Jeans on the Tuesday Night Jogging Radio Show here on Maritime Radio. Thankfully, I haven't got to play Sweet Caroline for at least another year. Don't forget, coming up, we're still after your morning wake-up anthems, and at just gone 8 o'clock, we welcome the studio first play of Dave Sutherland's brand new single from the new album, Strike Up the Band. That's all around 8 o'clock here tonight on Maritime Radio. Stick around.
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It's on our A-list. Disco Bambino, Nile Rodgers and Sophie Edispector and Dancing Without You here on the Tuesday Night Jog On Radio Show on Maritime Radio. Yes, it's Johnny Rean on the Jog On Radio Show. We're knocking around until about 10 o'clock tonight. Thank you so much for your company. Now, I've got to break this gently. Now, if you're a little bit follically challenged in the south of England, then you might want to turn your radio down because it appears that Liverpool is the top of the league for baldies. There you go. No, don't start crying into your flannels. Well, you won't be crying into your hairbrushes, will you? Let's be fair. But, yeah, apparently there's been a huge rise in the chrome dome in the last 5 years or so, and Scouse lads are winning it with 47% of the bald people in England. Well, I never... This is the thing. I've got two problems here. One, someone has obviously gone out to try and find out and do a survey, been paid a lot of money to find out who's bald and who ain't. It's quite easy. You just go bald, a little bit bald, hairy. That's what you got to do. But who's paying for this? I mean, let's be fair. It's not the shampoo companies, is it? No. It's probably so like, I don't know, Mr. Sheen or Pledge. But, you know, and the second thing that annoys me is the statistics. I've got them in front of me. And it says Liverpool's total is 47%, Southampton 43%, Newcastle 42%, Plymouth 41%, bottom of the baldies at was Leeds with 34%, and London was actually 37%. All well and good. But that adds up to, I don't know, 100, nearly 220%. But it's not a statistic, is it? Let's be fair, if you're just going to keep on adding in numbers, it's not that you should be out of 100%, surely, the 100% of England. It just winds me up. But anyway, there you go. So if you want to help out the south of England, if you want to help out, you know, the London lads, then maybe... You know, the tuppenny all off, all gone, have your ears lowered, etc., etc. Don't forget, coming up just after 8 o'clock, where's he going on a pair? Just after 8 o'clock, we have got the very first radio play of the brand new single of the award-winning South London singer-songwriter and friend of the show, Dave Sutherland. Yes, he's back with his brand new single, Strike Up The Band. That's coming just after 8 o'clock. Before all of that, I've got to get from baldies to a song.

0: from 1983, Billy Joel and Uptown Girl here on the Tuesday Night Jog On Radio Show on Marathon Radio. And of course, before that, celebrating all the baldies up and down the country. Right, said Fred, and Don't Talk, Just Kiss. Coming up, we're going to be talking more about your morning wake-up anthem. Stick around.
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Huey Lewis and the News and the Power of Love here on the Tuesday Night Jog On Radio Show on Maritime Radio. Right. Nine minutes to eight on your Tuesday evening. It's Rini with a Jog On Radio Show here on Maritime Radio. And of course, tonight we are talking about your morning wake-up anthems. We're 3 weeks into the summer holidays already. Yes, it's hot. Yes, there's a drought going on. Please don't use the hose pipes. Make sure you don't take the pets out during the day. Respect each other and keep eye on your close friends and family, neighbours and everyone. But of course, it is starting to pull at the old nerve ends. Just a little bit. 3 weeks of them. Bless them. Bless them. Oh, dear. They're running around you like whirling gurmish, aren't they? Is it whirling gurmish? Gurning wormish? Birding dermish? I don't know. But they're going around you like mad people. And you think to yourself, oh, I don't want to get up tomorrow. I just want to lay in. I just want to lay in. Well, when that alarm clock goes, you kind of need something to set you in the mood for the day. And this is what I'm asking from you today. I'm asking for your wake-up anthems. What we're going to do is we're going to play the top three wake-up anthems. I suppose towards the end, just before 9 o'clock. Top three wake-up anthems. But I need them from you. You know that kind of thing that gets you going. Dancing Queen, this, that and the other. Whatever you wake up to, this is what I want from you. So let us know. 07716 432 711. That's the number to WhatsApp. And of course, you can leave a voicemail on there. At Maritime LDN on all the socials. And of course, you can tap that free Maritime Radio app and get in touch like that. I want your wake-up anthems. Now, just after 8 o'clock, don't forget about wake-up anthems. Just after 8 o'clock tonight, we welcome into the studio, not here physically, but virtually, Dave Sutherland, local singer-songwriter, to give us the first play of his brand new single, Strike Up The Band. That's all happening after 8 o'clock tonight here on the Maritime Radio. Taking us up to the top of the hour, though, a track I absolutely love. This is The Chimes, and I still haven't found what I'm looking for here on Maritime Radio.

0: 1990, an absolute banger. God, I love that song so, so very much. The beginning is just to die for. The chimes, and I still haven't found what I'm looking for on the Tuesday Night Jog on Radio show here on Maritime Radio. Coming up in the next hour, of course, we're going to be talking more about your wake-up anthems, and we've got that first radio play of the brand new single from local singer-songwriter Mr. Dave Sutherland. Yes, we get the first radio play of Strike Up the Band. That's all happening in the next hour, so I suggest you stick around for a little bit longer at least.
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9: The Prime Minister says he wants to improve Britain's high streets, announcing new measures to reduce the number of betting shops and vape stores.
10: I want to give local communities the power to turn things around. And that means clamping down on some of the businesses that cause harm in communities, and then supporting those that bring life back to our high streets.
9: He wants to scrap the aim to permit rule, which limits the ability of councils to stop them opening up. The UK is on course for its hottest summer on record. The Met Office says only average conditions are needed for the rest of August to beat the record, which was only set last year. A 63-year-old man has been found guilty of harassing MP Stella Creasy on the tube. Clifford Welby of East London was described as abusive and aggressive on the train whilst blocking her from leaving the carriage. And Keely Hodgkinson has started her quest for a hat-trick of successive European titles today, running 800 metres in just 1 minute and 57 seconds at Birmingham. That's the latest here from Radio News Hub. I'm Matthew Dudley.
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9: Overnight, expect outbreaks of rain to continue in the northwest, but a drier night elsewhere with clear skies. Staying mild with some mist patches and lows of around 15 degrees Celsius.
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0: from 1997, NSYNC, and I Want You Back, and of course from 2004, Keen and Somewhere Only We Know, on the Tuesday Night Jog On Radio show here on Maritime Radio. Yes, 10 past 8 on your Tuesday evening. It's Reenie with the Jog On Radio show. We're knocking around tonight until about 10 o'clock. Now, I've been talking about this all night and I am so excited to finally get there. Of course, we all know, and regular listeners will know, of the man, Mr. Dave Sutherland. He's the South East London singer-songwriter, award-winning singer-songwriter and friend of the show, close personal friend of mine. Dave comes into the Jog On Radio show. He always brings in an array of guitars, plays all night, plays live tracks, always entertain us with the chit-chat and great stories. And do you know what? He hasn't been in for such a long while. And the reason he hasn't been in for such a long while is he's been recording. He's now been working on the brand new album. And I can finally say it's finished. And he's now releasing new music from it. The new album, just like a black and white film, is the follow-up to Last Drop of Empty. This one sees Dave return in full strength. And we are delighted tonight to have the very first airplay of the very first single from the album. I'll tell you what, without further ado, let's hear from the man himself.
1: 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It's officially out on Friday, and it's the first single from my new album, Just Like A Black And White Film, which is out Friday, 16th of October. We've got a big album launch at Blackheath Halls in the Great Hall the day after, on Saturday the 17th, so hope to see you there.

from the brand new 2026 album, Just Like a Black and White Film, the first radio play of Strike Up the Band by Dave Sutherland. Right, don't forget, if you want to find out more about Dave, everything he's up to, and of course the new album, head over to the website thedavesutherland.co.uk for all the details. And don't forget, Dave is actually going to be performing on the 17th of October down there at the prestigious Blackheath Halls. He's playing the Great Hall. Now this is going to be an amazing night indeed. He's joined on stage by Owen Hughes, Holly Carter, Tim Harris and Jim Kimberley. Opening the show will be Ags Connolly and local band The True Believers. If you want to get tickets, then of course you can head over to, once again, to his website, thedavesutherland.co.uk. Get your tickets there. That's all happening on the 17th of October 2026 down there at Blackheath Halls. Once again, Dave Sutherland and the brand new single, Strike Up the Band, here on Maritime Radio. Well, of course, we're going from one local lad to another. 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

0: 1977, Status Quo, and rocking all over the world here on Marathon Radio. Come on, we was all double denim, weren't we? We was all giving it... No, just me, fair enough. It coming up. Coming up, of course, we're going to be telling you more about today's the day, etc., etc., and we are going to be talking more about those morning wake-up anthems. Stick around.
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two back-to-back bangers there from 1981, the Jacksons and Can You Feel It, and of course the Eagles and Hotel California on the Tuesday Night Jog On Radio show here on Maritime Radio. Right, 27 minutes to 9 on your Tuesday evening. Don't forget, 10 o'clock sees the return of Mr. Andy Holton with a Tuesday Night Show. All the tracks to get you ready for that night of slumber ahead. The karaoke song and, of course, the birthdays. That's Andy Holton's Tuesday Late Show, straight after me from 10 till midnight here on Maritime Radio. Hopefully, producer Kevin's back this week as well. Always good for a chat, that man. Anyway, look, don't forget, coming up later on, we're going to be running down the top three of your morning wake-up anthems, the songs that drag you out of the bed in the morning. Yes, I know we're halfway through the school holidays, but, you know, just that song that just lifts you up and gets you ready for that day ahead. Now, talking of school holidays, it's a little personal moan of mine here. A new law apparently is coming into force in September, which means parents in England should have to buy fewer branded items of school uniform, which the government says will save them money. Well, of course it will save them money. Anyone that's had any child go to a secondary school knows the cost, knows just how much money that secondary school uniform actually costs. And truthfully, I think even Dick Turpin wore a mask when he robbed you. How can you buy, I don't know, a skirt or a blouse at a Primark and then take it out of another shop and then put a badge on it for the school and charge, say, 200% more? It's honest, it's rotten. I don't agree with it at all. Especially with people and bullying in schools where kids are constantly at each other's throats, going on about they look like this, they look like that, and even more so with smartphones, social media, image, all being something that plays the part. I just think it's wrong. Sorry about this, I've proper got my soapbox out. I remember I had to buy school shorts, PE shorts, for Jasmine years ago, and I always say this,

0: the mighty Pink Floyd and another brick in the wall on the Tuesday Night Jog on Radio Show here on Maritime Radio. Coming up, we're going to be running down the top three wake-up anthems as voted by you, the listeners of the Jog on Radio Show. 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

Medusa and Good Boys and Peace of Your Heart on the Tuesday Night Jog on Radio Show here on Maritime Radio. Right, 19 minutes to 9 on your Tuesday evening. Johnny Ream with the Tuesday Night Jog on Radio Show. As I always say on Maritime Radio, I say it a million times. You know, you consciously say it. Keep on saying it. Maritime Radio, Maritime Radio. I don't mean to. I'm really, really sorry if I do, but there you go. Maritime Radio. Anyway, tonight on the show, we've been talking about your morning wake-up anthems. We're 3 weeks into the school summer holidays. It's a bit warm in it, a bit dry. The kids are starting to grate on you a little bit. And when you wake up in the morning, you need this song to kind of pick you up and get you ready for that day ahead. So this is what we've been asking today. What is this day ahead song? The one that really grabs you by the bootstraps and goes, come on! Smacks you around the ear a couple of times. Shake yourself up. Now, Tamsin in Catford said, Rainey, I want to dance with somebody. It gets me moving before breakfast. Yeah, I'll give you that. Although, I don't know about that. I don't know, Whitney Houston, does that do it for you? Not really sure. Now, Ella over in Eltham. Ella from Eltham. Adventure of a Lifetime makes the morning feel less dramatic. Ella, I'm 100% with you, but I don't think I know the song. I'd be lying if I did. Now, Finn. This is the one, Finn in Mottingham Village. Mr. Brightside wakes me up faster than any alarm clock. You're so right, you really are. But I think we can do better, and we really have. We've got 3 songs back to back we're going to play, and these are going to be your 3 wake-up anthems. I'm going to tell you whose they are in between them, but they're all on the way. The 3 wake-up anthems as voted for you by the listeners of the Tuesday Night Jog on Radio Show here on Maritime Radio. The first one in the good vibrations from the Beach Boys is Amber over there in Verdant Lane. Amber, I hope this one gets you moving. Hope it gets us all moving. How can we not move? Good vibrations, Beach Boys here on Maritime Radio.

choice of Amber over there in Verdant Lane. It's her morning wake-up anthem here on Maritime Radio. Yes, we're into the top three wake-up anthems on Maritime Radio. These are the songs that just gets you by the scruff of the neck and wakes you up in the school holidays. Gives you the reason to get up. Of course, tonight I've been asking for your wake-up anthems. This is number two, and to me, this is definitely a wake-up anthem, all the way from Rushy Green. This is Callum C and a bit of Queen. Tonight.

anthem of Callum C over there in Rushy Green Lane. Queen and Don't Stop Me Now on the Tuesday Night Jog on Radio show here on Maritime Radio. Yes, tonight on the show, we've been asking for your wake-up anthems, the tunes that just make you get up. You're laying there in bed, you just think, I'll tell you the other time you get these kind of anthem sounds. If you've got AirPods on or earphones or whatever, and you get off a train and you walk down the platform, honestly, I've said this to people before and they've all agreed with me. If you've got a song on in your head, you're walking down the platform, you suddenly end the video for that song. I don't know why I suddenly went into "Don't You Wish Your Girlfriend Was Hot Like Me." I don't play that when I'm walking down. I'll just leave it. Anyway, wake up anthems we've already heard there over in Verdant Lane. Of course, Good Vibrations, Amber and the Beach Boys. We heard Rushy Green, Callum C and Don't Stop Me Now. The number one wake-up song, which to me, I've got to agree with, is Harriet in North Cray. It's Rocker's Revenge and Walking on Sunshine. Do it.

0: Cup anthem song as voted for you, the listeners, of course, of Marathon Radio. It's Reenie with the Jog On Radio Show, and that was the Wake Up Song of Harriet over there in North Crane. Rocker's Revenge and Walking on Sunshine here on Marathon Radio. In the next hour, we've got Today's the Day, the birthdays, the Well I Nervous, some great music, and lots, lots more. I suggest you stick around for a little bit longer at least.
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9: Prime Minister says he wants to improve Britain's high streets, announcing new measures to reduce the number of betting and vape shops.
10: We are announcing big changes today to give communities more control over planning when it comes to vape shops, adult gaming centres, and also the proliferation of betting shops by removing the aim to permit.
9: The aim to permit rule, which limits the ability of councils to stop them opening, could be scrapped by this government. Exemptions to keep PC Andrew Harper's killers in prison will be set out in September. That's the word from the government following outcry over the fact they could be released early. The PM, Andy Burnham, says he's pressing every day to limit the number of inmates who will be released. And major retailers have sold out of solar eclipse glasses. It's as customers have travelled 4 miles to get their hands on a pair ahead of what's expected to be the best solar eclipse since last century. Wednesday's event will be the UK's fullest for the next 54 years. That's the latest here from Radio News Hub. I'm Matthew Dudley.
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9: Overnight, expect outbreaks of rain to continue in the northwest, but a drier night elsewhere with clear skies. Staying mild with some mist patches and lows of around 15 degrees Celsius.
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Sisters. And Automatic here on the Tuesday Night Jog On Radio Show on Marathon Radio. And of course, before that, Dr. Albran and It's My Life. 9:10 on your Tuesday evening, live and local. It is, of course, Marathon Radio. It's Johnny Bean with the Tuesday Night Jog On Radio Show. We're knocking around until about 10 o'clock. I'm sorry, I'm laughing at Dr. Albran. Of course, we all used to call him Dr. Albran. Why? Because he's always regular. How much stick did that bloke have growing up? Dr. Albran, no, it's Albran. Albran, Albran. Just like his cousin crunching up cornflakes. Anyway, look, can I just say a massive big thank you for all the texts and messages for the last 2 hours for your morning anthems. Yes, those tracks getting you out of bed and facing the day ahead. Also as well, for the kind words and support for the new track from Dave Sutherland, Strike Up The Band. Don't forget you can download that wherever you get your downloads from, as well as the usual bits and pieces. You can check out the latest bits of Dave on thedavesutherland.co.uk. Right, what's coming up in this hour of the show? Well, of course, very soon we've got the birthdays. This is where I'll tell you who you're sharing it with. Play a song as well to make you feel nice and special. Well, this could be you, someone you know, love and care for. Honestly, we've got all that.

one. And I'll be telling you what's happening for the rest of the day and tomorrow here on your local for North West Kent and South East London. Want to be part of it? It's really nice and easy. 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You can text and WhatsApp on that and leave a voicemail. On the socials, it's @MaritimeLDN. That's right across the board.

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Let's have some music, shall we? This is a banger, I'll tell ya. Megan Trainor, All About the Bass here on your local for Northwest Kent and South East London. Of course, it's Marathon Radio.

It's a classic banger, isn't it? Meghan Trainor, all about that bass here on the Tuesday Night Jog On Radio Show on Maritime Radio. Right, 9:15, and it's time for this. Yes, it's time for the birthdays here on Maritime Radio. If it is your birthday today or someone you know, love and care for, you are sharing it with Joe Rogan, the American podcaster, actor and comedian, born in New Jersey, US of A. He's 59 today. Also as well, Nigel Harmon, the English actor, Hotel Babylon, best known for his role as Dennis Rickman in the BBC soap opera EastEnders. Born in London, he's 53 today. Weren't he Dirty Den's boy? I'm sure it was another one who died. They all seem to die. Ian McDiarmid, the Scottish actor, famous for Dirty Rotten Scoundrels, but for me, known for his role as Emperor Palpatine in the Star Wars franchise, or the Dark Lord Sith. He's 82 today. Also as well, Steve Wozniak, the American technology entrepreneur and co-founder of Apple. I think his clock number or employee number is number 2 in Apple. He's 76 today. Now, if it is your birthday today, you are sharing it with Elaine Winter over there in Knockholt. Happy 60th birthday, Elaine, from husband Samuel, daughter Lydia, granddaughter Mimi. Now, apparently you've had a week down at Canberra. Just to rest and relax. You've all had a great time last week. You're all burnt to pieces, and it would make her day, apparently, to hear her name read out on the radio. Elaine, happy 60th birthday from all of us here at Maritime Radio. I hope you have had an absolutely fantastic time. You are sharing your birthday with Alexandria Sandy Tom, the Scottish singer-songwriter who became widely known for her debut single, I Wish I Was a Punk Rocker. She's 45 today. If it is your birthday today, happy birthday from all of us here at Maritime Radio. Let's hear from the birthday girl herself, Sandy Tom, I Wish I Was a Punk Rocker, here on the Tuesday Night Jog On Radio Show on Maritime Radio. Oh, did I mention happy birthday?

0: the birthday girl, Sandy Tom. I wish I was a punk rocker here on Maritime Radio. 20 past nine on your Tuesday evening. It's Reenie with a Jog On Radio show here on Maritime Radio. Coming up, we're going to be telling you what's special about today in history and music and the such. What's happening for the rest of the day and tomorrow. Also as well, those will I never stick around.
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It's on our A-list. Teddy Swims and Break Up in Reverse. And of course, Sigma featuring Ella Henderson and Glitterball. It is the Tuesday night Jog On Radio show here on Maritime Radio. 9:30. Don't forget, coming up, we've got those Well I Nevers. And I'm going to tell you what's happening for the rest of the day here on Maritime Radio. But, of course, it is day 223 of the year. Only 142 days left until the end of the year. Or maybe until it rains. I'm not too sure. Today is Kinetic Sand Day. It's also Son and Daughter Day. Hip Hop Day. And it's Face Mask Day. I've got to get from face masks to a song somehow. This was nice and easy. All the way back from 1986. Of course, Eric Clapton and Behind the Mask on the Tuesday Night Jog On Radio show here on Maritime Radio. I know, honestly, I amaze myself sometimes.

0: celebrating Face Mask Day. Eric Clapton and Behind the Mask on the Tuesday Night Jog On Radio Show here on Marathon Radio. Coming up, I'm going to tell you what's happening for the rest of the day and tomorrow. Also as well, we've got those Well I Never Stick Around.
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0: and before that, Lord and Perfect Places. 9:45 on your Tuesday evening. It's the Tuesday Night Jog On Radio Show here on Maritime Radio. It's Johnny Reen, and it's time for this.
1: Now, the fact's so amazing, so astounding, it makes you go, well, I never.
0: Yes, it's time for the Well I Never. It's the fact so amazing, so outstanding, they make you go, well, I never. So without further ado, let's get right into them, shall we? Now, did you know, in France, all new public buildings must be made of at least 50% wood. Oh, well, I never. How did that get on with Notre Dame? You know, because didn't that have a little bit of fire? No, all right, we won't say nothing. Fair enough. At their closest point, Russia and the United States are only 2.4 miles apart. Well, I never. Now, I watch these things about these Alaskan fishermen and all that, and they go right up onto the Russian border. And, you know, you sit and think to yourself, you don't realise just up that end how close these guys are actually together. And how these little Alaskan islands in the war were just such great strongholds for invasions and things like that. I know, I got boring during the Well I Never. Sorry about that. Right, now let's head over to Misha over in Capra. She said, Reenie, did you know the average pencil can draw a line that's roughly 35 miles long or write about 45,000 words? Misha, Well I Never. Well I Never. I do not believe that. Where's your pencil? And not a bit funny. But how many times have you got a pencil, done about 3 lines, it snapped and it just won't sharpen no more? I'm sorry, I cannot see 35 miles in the old school HP. I really can't. Now, frogs don't drink water, apparently. It's absorbed through their skin. Well, I never. I know some people very close to me that do the same thing with wine. Yes, there you go. Well, I never. Now, let's have a look. Danny writes in Kidbrook, said, Reenie, did you know if you count the number of seconds between a flash of lightning and the sound of thunder, then divide by 5, that's how many miles away you are from the lightning strike? Danny, well, I never. Although I don't believe that, because my nan said, if you count them and then just count until the bang, that's the exact miles. Look, there's your Well I Nevers. More of them Saturday morning here on the Saturday Brunch Show. Coming up, I'm going to tell you what's happening for the rest of the day here on Maritime Radio and, of course, tomorrow. That's all after we head all the way back to 1992. Let's have some In Excess and Baby Don't Cry here on Maritime Radio.

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Of course, it is Maritime Radio. Right. 8 minutes to ten on your Tuesday evening. It's Rini with a Jog On Radio Show. And Mrs. Mills is clapping the keys. She's collecting the glasses. It can only mean one thing. It's time for me to tell you what's happening for the rest of the evening and tomorrow here on Maritime Radio. With a call straight after me, 10 o'clock, sees the return of the big man himself, Mr. Andy Holton, is in the studio with producer Kevin with the Tuesday Late Show, playing all the tracks to get you ready for that night of slumber ahead. That's Andy Holton, Tuesday Late Show, 10 till midnight here on Maritime Radio. Tomorrow morning from 7 o'clock, Greenwich Breakfast is back. And don't forget, 3 o'clock tomorrow, our very own Mr. Gary Sylvester is back with a 3 o'clock throwback. 4 o'clock sees Lee Everest in the chair for Greenwich Drive. And tomorrow at 7 o'clock, of course, it is the return of Louis Sinclair. Now, I'm back Saturday with a Saturday brunch show from 10 o'clock. We'll have the usual bits and pieces, talk about topic, when I never's birthdays, and so much more. Can I just say a massive big thank you for all the texts and messages tonight. You've been an absolute blast. Do me a favour, stay safe, do as you're told, and if you keep your tongue out, I'll see you at playtime. I'm going to leave you with an absolute belter. I play it too often, I don't care, I like it. This is Hugh Laurie and Tipper Tina. Andy's next. Ta-da.

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8: The Prime Minister, Andy Burnham, says he doesn't want to see a single prisoner released early, and more can be done to free up space in prisons. It comes as exemptions to keep PC Andrew Harper's killers in prison will be set out in September. Meanwhile, the PM has also pledged to give councils more powers to block new bookies and vape shops to try and save Britain's high streets.
9: There's a real concern across the country. I felt it in the Makerfield by-election about high streets that have been hollowed out, particularly in former industrial areas that just have been in decline for a long time. And I want to give local communities the power to turn things around.
8: He's planning to scrap the so-called aim to permit rule, which limits the ability of local authorities to stop the shops opening up. And Cristiano Ronaldo has married his longtime girlfriend Georgina Rodriguez. The football legend shared an image of their rings on social media. The pair met back in 2016 when he was at Madrid. That's the latest here from Radio News Hub. I'm Matthew Dudley.
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8: Looking into Wednesday, it's another hot one on the cards for most of us, but some cloud and showers across Scotland and Northern Ireland. A dry and hot day elsewhere with temperatures into the low 30s.
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2: The Norwich Disease Foundation was founded in 2016 by a group of parents who each had a child with Norwich Disease. Norwich Disease is an ultra-rare condition and causes mainly boys to be born blind with progressive hearing loss. There are only around 60 people affected with Norwich Disease in the UK. Back in 2016, there was no reliable information on Norwich Disease, no support groups and no research. We are run entirely by volunteers and now have a community who are in touch with each other. They support each other through sharing information and experiences, and we have pioneering research going on at Great Ormond Street Hospital, which is working towards finding a treatment for the devastating hearing loss.
3: Hiya, I am Josh. I am a 16-year-old that lives with Norrie. Part of my condition includes blindness and hearing impairment. However, this varies significantly from person to person. We are a charity with the eventual goal of slowing and preventing the hearing loss in Norrie disease patients. However, this will be in the far future. In the meantime, any little help we can receive from you to make this goal possible and to give Norrie patients a better life would mean the world to us. To do this, please go to maritimeradio.co.uk and click the link, which will send you directly to our website. Thank you so much for listening, and again, anything that you can give would mean the absolute world to us.
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9: The Prime Minister says he wants to improve Britain's high streets, announcing new measures to reduce the number of betting and vape shops.
10: We are announcing big changes today to give communities more control over planning when it comes to vape shops, adult gaming centres, and also the proliferation of betting shops by removing the aim to permit.
9: The aim to permit rule, which limits the ability of councils to stop them opening, could be scrapped by this government. Exemptions to keep PC Andrew Harper's killers in prison will be set out in September. That's the word from the government following outcry over the fact they could be released early. The PM, Andy Burnham, says he's pressing every day to limit the number of inmates who will be released. And major retailers have sold out of solar eclipse glasses. It's as customers have travelled 4 miles to get their hands on a pair ahead of what's expected to be the best solar eclipse since last century. Wednesday's event will be the UK's fullest for the next 54 years. That's the latest here from Radio News Hub. I'm Matthew Dudley.
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9: Looking into Wednesday, it's another hot one on the cards for most of us, but some cloud and showers across Scotland and Northern Ireland. A dry and hot day elsewhere with temperatures into the low 30s.
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7: The Prime Minister, Andy Burnham, says he doesn't want to see a single prisoner released early and more can be done to free up space in prisons. It comes as exemptions to keep PC Andrew Harper's killers in prison will be set out in September. Meanwhile, the PM has also pledged to give councils more powers to block new bookies and vape shops to try and save Britain's high streets.
8: There's a real concern across the country, I felt it in the Makerfield by-election, about high streets that have been hollowed out, particularly in former industrial areas. They just have been in decline for a long time, and I want to give local communities the power to turn things around.
7: He's planning to scrap the so-called aim to permit rule, which limits the ability of local authorities to stop the shops opening up. And Cristiano Ronaldo has married his longtime girlfriend Georgina Rodriguez. The football legend shared an image of their rings on social media. The pair met back in 2016 when he was at Madrid. That's the latest here from Radio News Hub. I'm Matthew Dudley.
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7: Looking into Wednesday, it's another hot one on the cards for most of us, but some cloud and showers across Scotland and Northern Ireland. A dry and hot day elsewhere with temperatures into the low 30s.
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5: 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They just need to go to our websites or contact our head company, which is Brighter Futures. 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
11: The Prime Minister, Andy Burnham, says he doesn't want to see a single prisoner released early and more can be done to free up space in prisons. It comes as exemptions to keep PC Andrew Harper's killers in prison will be set out in September. Meanwhile, the PM has also pledged to give councils more powers to block new bookies and vape shops to try and save Britain's high streets.
12: There's a real concern across the country, I felt it in the Makerfield by-election, about high streets that have been hollowed out, particularly in former industrial areas. They just have been in decline for a long time. And I want to give local communities the power to turn things around.
11: He's planning to scrap the so-called aim to permit rule, which limits the ability of local authorities to stop the shops opening up. And Cristiano Ronaldo has married his longtime girlfriend Georgina Rodriguez. The football legend shared an image of their rings on social media. The pair met back in 2016 when he was at Madrid. That's the latest here from Radio News Hub. I'm Matthew Dudley.
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14: You'll be charged a fortune if you sell. You're not always told both sides of the story. If you bought a home on a holiday park, contact Holiday Park Advice Centre. Because if you were missold, we can help. Text JUSTICE to 78900.
11: Looking into Wednesday, it's another hot one on the cards for most of us, but some cloud and showers across Scotland and Northern Ireland. A dry and hot day elsewhere with temperatures into the low 30s.
0: This is Maritime Radio.